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1: We don't see what the Konkomba tribe has done against the government. That they have only come to the center of Abloboshi where the Konkombes reside and decided to site the 24-hour market there. They left the site this way, they left the site behind, they left the site at the other side, but only marked where the Konkomba people are. And we feel that it is targeted at just removing the Konkombes from Accra. That's all. Yes. We do not believe that the agenda of the AMA chief executive is to build a 24-hour market. Because the land, the size of the land they have demarcated is far beyond what they need for them, the 24-hour.
0: I was telling some kakra ni bi na mabon ba dot ewa ti mame fan su enrei mo amuta tie kase fie kase de anyam ngwan enrei nyabotre ebo ni nyina edima mo papa wan kase ye we no akwasi bro ni chemu se 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AG counted 96 million cedis records put spending at 780 million cedis. Ti COVID-19 yes said ye adie ne kono audit said ye kono and we are bear the biggest scandal COVID-19 Ghana yari ba no enankrofo fire

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1: 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Then so today, I am a man for you, Percy, you are a sir. You are Mr. Katie.

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4: Like you've been told, the station is gold. Never gets cold. So just be bold. Advertise. Because here, you sell out.

remind you of the words of Benjamin Franklin, who says, "He that can have patience can have what he will. He that can have patience can have what he will. He that can have patience can have what he will. If you wait, you will get it. But do not just wait. It's not an empty wait. It's a wait that involves taking action. That's why every morning I share this with you. When I say he that can have patience can have what he will, I don't mean go and sit down, put your hands between your legs and believe that to happen. And I believe in prayer for all purposes, but also it must be backed by concrete work. You must want God to help you with something. What is it that you want help with from God or maybe from man?

I think this is only 58 minutes past 6 a.m. in the studios of Radio Gold 90.5 FM. As always, thank you very much for staying tuned to your power station and for choosing us. And let me say a good morning to Golden, Isaiah, Ezra, Nancy, and of course, the missus herself, Naomi, and also to Doc. Good morning to the family. And good morning to Marcy Freeman and to the old lady. A very good morning to both of you. It's very, very nice to see you. Thursday morning, yeah, from us, yeah, from our studios at Latibi Okoshi, we can see morning, and to many people around us in our community, it is morning. To many people in Ghana, it is morning, but to some people, many people across the world, it is morning. To some people, it's evening, to some, it is afternoon, depending on where you live. So, good morning to everybody who shares around the same timeline as us. Some of you are in the late hours of morning. Some of you are 2 hours, 3 hours ahead of us. And a good afternoon to you if it is afternoon where you are. And a good evening to you if it is evening where you are. It's a good morning conversation. And of course, we are live on Sekpele 104.3 FM in Likpe Todume, the other voice from afar. We are also live on any of the radio streaming app. Checking it. We have an initial challenge, but it's been resolved, so you can listen to us using any of the radio streaming apps. And we're show produced by Patrick Asford-Boydo, Eric Watson, and of course the co-host. You've met SM already, you'll meet Nancy, and then you'll meet Adam. Facebook Live on Radio Gold 905 FM, that's the name of the page. It's produced by Alaska B. A few things to share with you. The first one is from the Department of Urban Roads in collaboration with the Ministry of Works, Housing and Water Resources. It wishes to inform motorists and the public that due to the ongoing drainage improvement works in Kaneshi under the Garrett project, the Pamprom junction section of the Dr. Abuzia Highway leading to the first light traffic intersection will be closed to traffic for a period of 3 months, starting from September 2026 to December 2026. Motorists and road users are kindly advised to follow all road diversion signs and instructions of traffic officials throughout the period of the closure. Videos of the alternative routes are being broadcast on various traditional and social media platforms to provide guidance on the available alternative routes. The general public is strongly advised to avoid using the affected routes and the construction area unless they have legitimate business in the area. Motorists traveling from Accra and Circle Enclave towards areas beyond Odoko are advised to use the Circle Achimoto Road, that's the N6. For further inquiries, call our toll-free lines on the number 0800 800 900 or 0800 500

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You may also send messages via WhatsApp on 0241-340-130. Or visit the Gary Project website to lodge your complaint. 00 on MTN. You may also send messages via WhatsApp on 0241-340-130. Or visit the Gary Project website to lodge your complaint. Then there is customer service helplines. The numbers to call, and I'll share that with you shortly. 0266-087-966. Or 0266-087-946. Finally, development through games. And increasingly, you're seeing a lot more people taking their health seriously. Very, very seriously. Because what you see around you always serves as a timely reminder of what can happen to you. That's why there's that famous African proverb that says, if you see your friend's beard on fire, you fetch water by yours, because it could get to you shortly. That's why many people are very concerned about their health. But one area which you realize that most people are not minded about is the eyesight, your eyes. People are afraid of, what do you call it, high blood pressure, your sugar level. All those are very important to you because of the general implications they can have on you. One of the things they can affect is your eyes too. Can affect many things, including your eyes. 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

And good morning to Mesha Komantete, Iram Dolafia, there's Max Onimbabwe, Harun Abdul Rashid, Kofi Agboja, Ben Korti, Lulu Stone, Emmanuel Enim, Lulu Stone, says, when I heard Manchester United resort, I knew you have broken heart. Just take it easy. You see, our hearts are not broken. We are disappointed because we have been, I think there was a famous song that the United supporters were singing at some point. They said, we lose every day. Now you're doing nothing special to us. We have been losing for it. So we our hearts are past broken. We are just sometimes the thing that you feel like, Massa, this one too. At least look at sometimes it seems that people are not even interested in playing the match. That's all we ask for. Turn up, show some passion, and when you lose, we'll understand. This one, Brighton was using United to do training, and they scored two goals for us. But anyway, good morning to Sammy Kofi. Good morning to you. Hey, this is Senior Sly. Emmanuel Enim. There's Michael Niaje. Michael, good morning to you from Sweden.

Milate. A good morning to Freeman Ajomahe, David Semakon, who is watching us live from Agbogbloshie Market. Abiu Mandela, a good morning to you. He says, God bless President Mahama and the NDC government for your good management of the Ghanaian economy, especially for ensuring stability of the exchange rates. This proves the competence of the men and women in charge. Ghana is indeed in safe hands. Oliver Kokloche, good morning to you. Good morning to you. Joe S. King, Nigeria. Vincent Kinswabedu, Wiseman Castle. Whose real name is Bright Akoli Fanwo. Bright Akoli Fanwo. He wants to be vice chairman of the NDC in Gomwai's constituency. He wants to be vice chairman of the NDC in Gomwai's constituency. You say a good morning to me every day. You're always listening to me and you watch me live. I'll broadcast you for free. But don't come one day and start. No. It won't happen. Good morning to William Sobotu. Fatih Mohammed, joining us from Saudi Arabia. Riyadh, good morning, Customs, my guy. Good morning to you. Listening to us live from Ebri. This closure of the Gary project announcement must be cross checked because one sister station that we listen to, like Gold, is saying it has been postponed. Well, that's not the indication they have given to us. And in fact, the last time I used that portion, especially when you're coming from the Graphic Road heading towards Kaneshi, the place was closed. The road was closed. So I don't know whether they closed it and changed their mind and removed everything. So please. David Glee Nate Tokoli, a good morning to you. Watching us live from Maryland in the USA.

0: We'll get to the weather shortly. That'll be shared with us by Nancy. SM, good morning.
1: Morning, Sena. You see a friend, baby, Maryland, oh.
0: Yes, Maryland.
1: Okay. How Mary phone can you go on? Mary Assassi.
0: That's an interesting question. How did the place become Maryland?
1: Was it
0: dedicated to the Virgin Mary or something? I'm wondering. That's a good question. It's a good question. How you know, one of the interesting things is how towns and communities get their names. And some communities have some very, very interesting names. Some communities are named around the very first settler.
1: Yes.
0: So, for example, when you hear where I come from, Soga Kope, you immediately know that it's the village of Soga.
1: Yeah, okay.
0: So, the person is called Soga.
1: Okay.
0: Maybe built a small community from the early days.
1: But so, reading book with me, I don't know, say, Mr. Soga's Poetry. Primary, yes, government school. Yes. Mr. Soga's Poetry Farm.
0: You remember. Yes.
1: Yes, you know, Mr. Tobanku and her baby, and I'm afraid of Banku Janshi, and I dear not so. See, Bankuno, a Gianina, Ajihono.
0: Yeah. So, even when you go around Accra, you can tell the history of the place we're dealing with. So, Banana Inn.
1: And they don't talk or do over.
0: There's a place called Pig Farm.
1: Okay. Jose Bionbeny.
0: Yes, they were. They said, if you still go there, they sell pork a lot.
1: Oh, okay.
0: So it used to be a huge pig farm, or pig farms dotted on the land. And then there's even if you want to go to Banana, you have Abolo Janshi.
1: Abolo Janshi, yeah. If you are not between Abolo or Sajanshi,
0: I don't know.
2: Abolo or Sajanshi. Yes, to come. This place will still be radio.
1: Oh, yeah. Who mobile direction? Bus stop was a radio.
0: You still call it Radio Gold Junction.
1: Yeah.
0: Yeah.
1: Inti baby to say Galilea idea no Bible mu dia no me ba wana.
0: Galilea is where?
1: Kaswa Galilea.
0: Kaswa. If as what Ashima and Kaswa people leave them to their what business, whatever they do, it is only them who can determine why they are doing it. You don't talk their matter too much. Imagine going to Ashima. Somebody can tell you I'm in Switzerland.
1: You think
0: that the person is actually in Switzerland. No need to be a new community in Ashima. So everything is possible when it comes to Ashima and Kaswa. That's a good morning.
2: Good morning.
0: How are you?
2: I'm fine.
0: Great. I'm also doing well. Nancy,

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4: 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This is the Gold Morning Conversation. Thank you very much for staying tuned with us. Let's share with you some messages before we continue with the rest of the show. And the management of the National Lottery Authority, NLA, wishes to inform all private lottery operators, agents and writers that following stakeholder consultations, management has extended the deadline for the cessation of manual operations. In accordance with the terms of the PLO's license, the use of the manual paper should cease on August 1, 2026. Due to the extension, all PLOs, agents and writers now have until October 1, 2026 to transition to digital operations. Those who wish to register as lotto marketing companies should contact the NLA sales managers at the various regional or district offices nationwide or Aisha Taki on 0247-242942. For further inquiries, you can call the customer service helpline on 0266-087-966 or 0266-087-946. 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Now, what if your child's code could be more than just a place for academic work? 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Admissions are currently ongoing for learners from 3 months to GHS 3. For inquiries and admission, you call Platinum Montessori School on 0246-558642 or 0302-939241. 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Now, the search for Ghana's top-performing company is on. The Ghana Investment Promotion Authority, formerly the Ghana Investment Promotion Center, invites eligible companies to enter the 22nd edition of the Ghana Club 100 Awards, Ghana's premier corporate ranking and recognition program. Participating companies must be limited liability companies operating in Ghana, have less than 50% government ownership unless listed on the Ghana Stock Exchange, maintain a positive equity balance for the 2025 financial year, and be duly registered with the Ghana Investment Promotion Authority. Interested companies are invited to submit their entries via email to gc100@gipc.gov.gh, gc100@gipc.gov.gh. on or before Friday, 25th September 2026. 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

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Okay. 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You can also follow their social media handles, and that is GIPC Ghana on all social media platforms for updates on the event. Ghana Club 100, celebrating Ghanaian business leaders.

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1: Ufilia. Huh? Ube fili.
0: Fantastic. Well, it's good energy. First, let me announce that our guest in studio, Lawrence Lamte, the strategic scientific socialist. Eddie, what are you? Are you socialist? Are you capitalist? Are you in the middle? Which one are you? You don't know. You haven't determined yet.
2: I'm a hybrid of a number of ideologies.
0: Okay.
2: But we'll go into that later.
0: A hybrid of a number of ideologies.
2: Yes.
0: Make up your mind.
2: Yeah.
0: Make up your mind. Don't try to incorporate everything. You will get confused. So make up your mind. Choose one. He will join us in studio. He wants to be Deputy NDC Greater Accra Regional Secretary. So Deputy Secretary for the NDC in the Greater Accra Region. Lawrence Lamte will be joining us in studio. We'll have a conversation with him about his ambitions. Like I said, the NDC has quite a tight timetable. Once they start in October, by December they'll be done with the executive elections. In fact, they have done their branches already. After the branches, Patrick, there's another coordinating. We call them one.
3: After the branches, it comes to AC.
0: No, there's one group in coordinators.
2: World coordinators.
0: There's world coordinators. Okay, so that one, then they will move to constituency.
3: No, they will do constituency before world coordinators.
0: Oh, ah.
3: Yes, they will do constituency before world coordinators.
0: I thought constituency was higher than world.
3: But then, as a matter of fact, initially, the world coordinators...
0: Please come close. Go ahead.
4: Okay, so initially, the world coordinators, that particular department wasn't part of the structure.
0: Okay.
4: Yes, but as they are now trying to incorporate it into it, so most of the time, attention is not given to them, but they're also very integral part of the structure.
0: Okay.
4: So after the constituency elections, they will do that one before...
0: Before going regional.
4: Regional, sure.
0: Hey, very tight timetable. So constituency,
5: Chairman.
0: And national will be done from October to December. October is constituency, November is regional, then December is national. So they will do all that before the end of this year. That's the plan. By the meantime, once again, a happy birthday to George. George, happy birthday to you. You're all your own.
2: You're all your own.
0: Our interest is in Gina. There's also Neil Atiru says the government should also look at the root causes of our ports being used for drug trafficking. Officers at our ports must be adequately resourced with the logistics to carry out their jobs diligently, including attractive salaries to alleviate these occurrences. That's coming from Milate. Udeduje says rotating of security officers on a daily basis will be the best. At the moment, any passenger from Ghana will go through a thorough search at all our airports. These drug kingpins are big people in the police on their pay slip wherever they deal. Good morning to Wood, and also says we should have on duty sniffer dogs at all our ports and borders. You'd be surprised they have all that. Cardman and there's our tuning, there's not really a problem with it, but the connection is unstable, keeps going on and off. And so, whenever you lose it, our advice that you just close the app, open it again, and try it again. It will come. We apologize for that. We are trying to fix that, but it looks a little stable now. So, try it again. A good morning to Jet Morgan. That birthday didn't happen. Me, I really forget it. So, you don't promise me like that. You must deliver the king. One of these days, I'll let Lavo do some search on you. We'll come here on this network. Finish. If you don't bring the KK,
1: maybe I do the corner.
0: You'll be surprised. Neil Ate says Kwame Agboja is out monitoring the work of the road contractors instead of staying in his office and assuming the jobs will be carried out properly. Other ministers show emulate his efforts and manage the country diligently. In fact, yesterday, there was an eye-opener yesterday where we saw a video circulating of the education minister interacting with some of the people who were gathered at, is it the teachers' hall? The resolution center.
2: It was really good.
0: Yeah, it was quite interesting finding out what really were they there for. And you find out that most of them have been posted. So the posting has happened.
5: Yes.
0: So you will not see anybody, most of the people, I didn't hear anybody say, I was not posted. Somebody says, oh, I posted far, and I've been given day. So we just wanted to be converted into boarding. He will tell the person, oh, no problem, they can do that for you. And it was interesting hearing some of the grades that were going through our ears. In fact, when we were in...
5: And somebody actually said, me in school.
0: But the grade...
5: Me in school.
2: Me was grade 9.
5: Yeah, I said 44.
0: When we're in JSS, if you get 28... if you get 28... you don't mention your grade.
2: So if you have to say we don't mention it,
0: you don't mention your grade. In fact,
5: whatever school you take,
0: whatever school they give you, you will take. You will take. If not, you have to do some connection. In fact, during our time, people who got above 30 will not have the gas to turn up at this education center. They won't come.
2: We'll accept anything.
0: They won't come. We'll take it like that.
2: But today you are.
0: Today it looks like this. It's an interesting thing. I do think that we need to look at this BC structure. Do we want to maintain it, or do we just want a transition from junior high schools to senior secondary high school? If that's what we want, let's do it. Because it seems the grades don't matter anymore.
2: Yes.
0: And they don't they don't even understand the importance of the grades in the selection of the schools. They feel that they should get the school they want, even though they haven't made the grades. Because we don't know what they are telling each other. So there's a need to be clear on, is this being used as part of the selection of the school system? That if your grades are bad, you miss out on this type of school, that type of school, those type of schools. Because when we were growing up, it was clear.
5: It was very clear.
0: If you, in fact, you have to get 6 to go into some schools. If you get 7, you know you are not going in there. Okay? So there was clarity. That if I get this grade, okay, then I should just talk to the local school and say, take me like that, I beg you. We understood what that meant. Question is, do they, if we have not created that impression, do we need to drum it home to them so that they understand what the implication of your grade is to the school you choose? Is that not important? Or do we want to say, no matter the grade, you're going to school? And it can be any school. If that is what you want, then do a transition from junior high school to senior high school and get rid of the BC. Then it will be a waste of money.
5: Do you know?
0: So let's be clear on what it will be. No, but Nancy, do you disagree?
5: I get the point you're making.
0: Yeah.
5: And Sena, see, listening to a lot of these parents and then the students themselves and watching what has gone on in the last past in the last 2 weeks, you would get the understanding that I said this last week, that sometimes the parents themselves do not take part in the process. Okay.
0: Yeah.
5: They allow their wards to do the school choosing of the schools and all that, and when they get to this point, then they are now shouting. Okay. See, there are schools that there are students who have said that me choose ahani aha and I a teacher say memfa we in kahu. Do you get it? And I a teacher say memfa we in kahu. And then they've now gotten to a point where the school that the teacher advised they should add is
0: with
5: where
0: the parent is not aware.
5: The parent is not aware. Yeah. That is the school they have been giving.
0: Yeah. And they are giving day.
5: Do you get
0: it? The parents is now finding out that I have to.
5: So, I mean, be part of the process.
0: Yeah.
5: You will see the grades before you choose the school. Yeah. And so, we'll buy the 29 or the 39. Or the 39 or the 39 or the 39 or the 39 or the 39 or the 39 or the 39 or the 39 or the 39 or the 39 or the 39 or the 39 or the 39 or the 39 or the 39 or the 39 or the 39 or the 39 or the 39 or the 39 or the 39 or the 39 or the 39 or the 39 or the 39 or the 39 or the 39 or the 39 or the 39 or the 39 or the 39 or the 39 or the 39 or the 39 or the 39 or the 39 or the 39 or the 39 or the 39 or the 39 or the 39 or the 39 or the 39 or the 39 or the 39 or the 39 or the 39 or the 39 or the 39 or the 39 or the 39 or the 39 or the 39 or the 39 or the 39 or the 39 or the 39 or the 39 or the 39 or the 39 or the 39 or the 39 or the 39 or the 39 or the 39 or the 39 or the 39 or the 39 or the 39 or the 39 or the 39 or the 39 or the 39 or the 39 or the 39 or the 39 or
0: Yes.
5: Men ko chusu mali school ye mfa wo.
1: Men mfa wo sili grammar. Be fair.
0: Be fair.
5: Dig it.
0: I think that there's
5: a. So don't say that chinchina me pesa me bani ko achimota school. Into when you're 40, still a wako chusu achimota. Oh, in school. Obe bre. Obe bre san. You go and be sleeping at Nat Hall for nothing. Do you get it? So you people too, you should be reasonable a bit. Nipa no wako wapo wa wa bombi adie no.
1: A blast.
5: Into the idea ni be ko bia na wa gene sa.
1: E bia dey na na body na
5: o bia. Now you that those ones they can handle it. But your man 44 when your school. Okay, don't go and say me in per school no. You yourself you don't have the to come and say that
0: you don't like the school.
5: Ope. One pound car, we hear it. Ope.
0: Yeah.
5: You people should stop doing that.
0: No, that's true. To be very frank, we either drum it home that we are creating a merit-based system, or we are saying merit does not matter. That if you want to do this, you must do it well. Else, you will get what you get.
2: Yeah.
0: So we must drum it home.
5: Yeah.
0: Because all of us sitting here, if you put me in that position, and I get 32, I won't fight for anything. I'll just look for some school be a work day. To be very frank, because we grew up in a system where you don't have that mindset. Once you fail you yourself, you are see, they will ask you, Alio. You know what to say. Then the matter is settled. Everybody understands it. So, Maja Agbaolo. That pony or come up for money. You see, even your parents will say it and say, oh, look at what the grade my son brought home was not good at all. So we are now struggling to find school for him, at least so that he does not stay home. So your parents understand that's a merit based system. You have not merited it, you will not get it. So we need to drum home that so that they don't turn up at a resolution center. Some of them wear dark glasses, pompous, and it's coming to do, I don't like the school. You haven't even made the grade. What are you talking about?
5: And you see, one of the fights I witnessed was on the course na ne bani the truth in any money.
0: Yeah.
5: He said he wanted the child to go and study science, general science. General science.
0: Yeah.
5: The grade is 29.
0: The son made 29.
5: 29. He was at the center there. Fighting with everybody.
0: Oh, really?
5: Almost the science
0: course. 29 for science.
5: Yes. 29. What's your uncle's science?
0: Charlie, this I was born at the wrong time.
5: So like we so there were a lot of people at the resolution center.
0: I went to
5: who had no reason to be there. There were a lot of people there who had no reason to be there. They had absolutely no reason. Like that man, for instance. What was he doing there? Yeah, they even gave the child general arts. A subject when I am now see general arts. And I'm like,
2: science.
5: General science.
2: I want to go and do it.
5: Grade is 29.
2: Chemistry, physics, and things.
5: No, I was getting something in maths.
2: Oh, Charlie.
5: FBB.
2: Oh.
5: Do you get? Mm. So most of them were just there making noise. They had no reason to be there. Obakonya 39. Your man is
1: mentioning 39, 40.
5: Some people they even got 20. Their results were pending. Us pending. You cry, you've gotten a you've gotten a school.
0: And some of them the pending matter. The people whose results are pending, and then you have gotten some, and their results are better than you, but they are still pending.
5: Yes,
0: and you are then doing pompous and
5: in first school.
0: Yeah. The mindset. The mindset. If maybe some of us will struggle because we are won't follow my son.
1: Be doing education.
0: Now, I think was it on Monday there was a publication that was made. Standube Committee petition to halt and save a Kapim building. We'll come back. I told you Lavo will talk about the petrol prices. So, of course, we'll talk about it. But we need to do this quickly. An unsafe building in a Kapim What do the petitioners mean by unsafe? What about this building makes them feel that this building is unsafe and something needs to be done? Why are they going to the deputy chief of staff? Ya Asamani Ado is a concerned resident of Ekuapim North among the petitioners. Yes. Yeah. Thank you very much for your time. Good morning to you.
6: Good morning to your cherished listeners.
0: I hope you're well.
6: Yeah, I'm fine. Then good.
0: Okay. So first, let me start with, you submitted a petition to the deputy chief of staff?
6: Yes. First of all, under the decentralization concept, you know, when we're looking at a lot of buildings are collapsing these days, and we know that most of the time it's the district assembly and the planning offices who are supposed to take charge. And when you look at this building, we've done a lot of search at the assembly, no permit, no fire permit, no EPA, and it looks very dangerous. Some time ago, we understand some places came out. We've written to the assembly once and twice. They have not responded. We've also petitioned the local government minister on this particular one. And we don't want anything to happen. And so therefore we are petitioning them to come and have a look at it. It looks very dangerous. It looks very scary. And it looks very weak. And we've asked a lot of people to come around to check. We've also petitioned the MCE. And so we realize that it is becoming late. Like for next week is Ojua. A lot of experts will come to town, and if we don't attack this one immediately for them to check the structural issues and stuff, then there will be problem. Hence our petition.
0: Do you know the owner of this particular structure? Are you aware of who is it?
6: Yes.
0: Who?
6: He's the Bemuhini of the Kapem traditional area.
0: Bemuhini, that's a chief.
6: Yes.
0: Of the traditional area. Is it the entire, or is it a sub-chief?
6: It's not a sub chief, it's a Bemuhini of Ekropon. So once Ekropon is the capital, so be it.
0: I see. And you say you have reported to the
6: petitioned. We have petitioned the MCE.
0: Okay.
6: Honorable Evans Kumoji. We have also petitioned the Sandugbe Committee. We have petitioned the fire service. We have petitioned the ECG. We have also petitioned the EPA. And so, therefore, when we get to this level, then we must come to the presidency for them to, because we know the President John Mahama is also doing the hard work, and he's asked the committee to try and I believe their work is beyond flooded areas.
0: Okay.
6: If there are structural defects and stuff, it looks very dangerous. You can send your team there and go and check. You can also check from the planning officer. There is no drawing. There's nothing of such sort, and it looks very dangerous. And it's going up and up and up and up.
0: Oh, they are still building. They are still adding more floors.
6: After the petition, they are still building day and night. And if we hadn't done our checks, we won't petition. You know, if we haven't done our checks, we won't petition. We have the permit. It's not anybody's concern. But the cry of the people is what I'm talking about.
0: I see. You said it looks dangerous.
6: Very, very, very, very dangerous.
0: There's a difference between how a structure looks and perhaps.
6: You know, normally when you are putting up a structure, and maybe a three-story, there must be some meters from the road to where the structure is. This thing is even on the street, directly on the street. It is not that there's a wall and the building. It's directly on the street. You can come and check it. You can also check from the MCE. I think I can give the number to your producer. He can call the MCE and do further checks. If he has permits, then it's up to them. But we've done about the ground checks from the assembly, and we know that there's no permit. And so, therefore, we expect the MCE to do better. But if it's not living up to expectation, we have to move forward. That's why we petition.
0: Okay, so and you have gone to the deputy chief of staff. You have gone to the deputy chief of staff because you say you haven't heard from the MCE, you haven't heard from the local government ministry. So you escalated.
6: The president has tasked the deputy chief of staff to look at buildings that are not worthy of. Because if the assemblies were to be working, most of these structures that have been demolished in Accra, excuse me to say, will not come up. So his work is not for Greater Accra alone. It looks beyond, and so as a citizen of Ghana, we have also petitioned the local government minister. So be it. A petition is a petition.
0: Okay. And you said this building is located in Ekopon?
6: In Ekopon, yes.
0: Oh, okay. Okay. Yeah, thank you very much for speaking to us.
6: Okay, most grateful. Mm.
0: Well, they petitioned the deputy chief of staff over a building with structural integrity. They say it looks suspicious. So if you watch the build, some buildings, you can tell SM that you've seen some building and you suspect that it will come down. And one day, two, it comes down. Nobody does anything about it. It goes all the way down.
4: Yeah.
0: And if you are not careful and there are people in it at the time it happens, then some lives you will suffer, see some injuries, and if you are not lucky, lives will be lost.
1: Yeah, Unsem is Osha. I say, you see, Ache, and no more. I'll watch and almost sign a person will be the twasso.
0: Yeah,
1: it was in one of the newspapers. Was it Tuesday?
0: Okay,
1: a bye.
0: Okay.
1: Insight.
0: Okay. Uh-huh. Okay.
2: So it's an Insight newspaper today, front page. Oh, Patrick.
1: Yeah. Yeah. Back.
2: Yeah.
1: Last week.
0: I think Insight was Monday.
2: They
0: was
2: Monday. Okay. They have to look into it.
0: It was Monday.
1: Monday or Tuesday.
0: I think that some of these things, when they come up, the least you can do is check, because I can see what I can do is use my eyes to gauge and say this building looks like it shouldn't be standing here. Somebody should pull it down. That's what I can do. It is for you to assure me of its structural integrity or otherwise, especially when I've petitioned you. You have the aspects. The assembly should be able to say, go and look at the building and see what they are talking about. If the building is not in the right shape, whether it belongs to the president or the vice president, for the safety of everybody, something should be done about it.
2: We don't have to wait for something to happen before an action is taken.
0: We promise we'll try and get in touch with the MC on this matter. Patrick will follow up. We'll get the MC on this matter. Whether he's looked at it and what they think. Do they think there's a problem, any cause for concern or not? They haven't. So if we call him, he doesn't pick or he refuses to talk, we'll come and say it to you that he says he won't talk. All those things. So, but we'll get in touch with the MC on this matter. SM, please deal with that. Then Adam would tend to the matter of fuel prices shortly. Take a break and then our guest will join us.
1: Okay. Yonko, Susie Aba Center for a hope. Now, Susie Aba Center for the DC Women Capsules. And our face, CB Women Capsules. Naba. And Tim Pacho, Oye Bema, na Nyaman Kuyi Mfam Mount. 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Mr. Okope, CB Men Capsules, ni bi na bema emwa. CB Men Capsules, ni suwa huu. Mr. Onso, uyo bana wapese usisi ya hinfie ho kama. I feel on any wig, any lip gloss on kuto, and I'll be for one only makeup would be a for when the beat. So it's easy, baby, na mam, braba, with me at the bank, aka. And I said, Bosom, so no coffee, or about you know, a menstrual pins, and I said, menstrual cramps. Ah, Cope CB Women Capsules, nibi, na emwa. Ope CB Men, and I said, CB Women, be ato, the Agana had it, say, herbal shop, pharmacies, and a chemical shop, you know, be ato, elho. Na open do so promo etimie tu akwa kwa tonwa kwa sibro ni se for bulk purchase for ni chemo el repage ventures el wakanshi and yes aso afre Suzy Aba for el 0247 111671 0247 111671 and I say 0246 578750 0246 578750 Suzy Aba Center Ghana ma any member say wamu edamasi u.
0: Thank you. Adam,
4: yeah.
0: So I guess because I think there's never been a time when we've been so unclear as to what will happen the very next moment when it comes to fuel prices.
4: Yeah.
0: Sometimes you can just track the trajectory because something in particular is happening so consistently, you can tell that this is going up.
4: Mm.
0: Fuel prices will just continue to go up until something changes. Yeah. What's the problem now?
2: Well, largely it's because of international oil prices.
0: Okay.
2: That's why we are seeing some upwards adjustment in the prices at the pump.
0: Okay.
2: And you know the refined product price has gone up. COMAC reported petrol is gone up plus 13.21%, diesel plus 7.50%, and LPG plus 16.42% on the international market.
0: So the refined products, the price of the refined products have gone up.
2: Yes. So the same COMAC announced that average crude prices rose 12.29% to about 104.1 barrel US dollar per barrel.
0: Okay.
2: For this pricing window,
0: okay,
2: Brent was trending around 108 US dollars. Okay. So the prices have gone up on the international market. That is what is leading to the upwards adjustment we are seeing at the pumps here in Ghana. But don't forget that government has already put some measures in place to cushion people. Some 2 cedis per liter intervention on diesel, and this has reduced the price. MPAC, Gordon Tamaku, says that intervention is costing the state of about 1 billion Ghana cedis.
0: A billion cedis?
2: A billion cedis, yes.
0: I see.
2: And people are also saying, why cushion users of diesel, extend it to petrol? Because petrol users too have been affected by the increment.
0: Okay.
2: So that is a conversation that is currently on the table.
0: Okay.
2: DPRTU says their proposed 30% increment must be considered this time around.
0: Proposed 30%?
2: Yes. So I hope you know they proposed it, and then there's a consultation ongoing currently between the transport operators, government, and then the regulator.
0: Okay.
2: They've not settled on it yet. Okay. But this new increment, they are saying that this is the moment for you to approve the 30%.
0: Okay.
2: So they are pushing for that. So the operators also are arguing that what goes into our operation transcends fuel.
0: Okay.
2: That with the maintenance issues and all that, even though that argument has been shut down by the leadership of spare part dealers and all that.
0: Okay. But
2: so COPEC wants government to maintain the 2 cedis diesel relief and add 1 cedis relief for petrol.
0: Okay.
2: So COPEC has backed that. Public transport users are saying no. Government must do what it has to do to prevent the increment they are talking about, because when it happens, it affects us. It means cost of living and all those things
0: will go up.
2: So there's a back and forth conversation around this whole thing, but government has assured that it will do what it has to do to make sure that it does not impact living conditions. So that's a wrap of
0: what we have is
2: the increment took effect yesterday.
0: Okay.
2: Yeah.
0: So what we have is, you're saying the biggest contributor.
2: Yes.
0: Is the prices of the products on the international market.
2: Yes.
0: Plus the refined and the crude.
2: Yes. And also, we are told that the cedis has depreciated by 1.01%. And that's also contributed to the increment. Okay.
0: 1.01%.
2: Yeah. So that has also contributed. So it's the external factors, the refined and non-refined, and then the cedis, the slight depreciation. Yes, exactly.
0: Okay.
2: So those are the three things that has triggered this slight upwards adjustment at the
0: because moment. I saw some people even talking about if government can go back and rein in the exchange rate to be.
2: Yes, people are saying that. But I think the bigger thing for me, so this is why people should appreciate the importance of having a stable currency. Imagine the cedi is still up at where it was some time back. But for the stable currency we have currently, we would have been buying a liter of fuel around 30 cedis. It would have been really, really, really horrible. So, like you are saying, the interventions that have been put in place to keep the exchange rate stable, it should be sustained to maintain it at where it is. And hopefully the exogenous factors would
0: go down.
2: Go down for us to, get back to where we were. If not,
0: it will continue.
2: The amount of money government is using to cushion these things, so far a billion Ghana cedis. Imagine this thing lingers, a lot more money. It will become a policy issue.
0: Yeah.
2: Government cannot sustain this for a very long period. So we are hoping and praying that we see some respite internationally.
0: I see.
2: Yeah.
0: Well, Adam, thank you. Thank you. We need to take a break. When we come back, we'll be joining studio by Lawrence Ankara. Lawrence wants to be the deputy regional secretary for Greater Accra National Democratic Congress. Join us in studio to talk to us about that ambition of his.
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0: 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Well, if you just join us, welcome. You've missed a lot, but not everything. In fact, our guest in studio this morning is Lawrence Lamptey. Lawrence Lamptey describes himself as a strategic scientific socialist. Not a lot of people within the younger generation will say that I am a socialist. He says he's a strategic scientific socialist. He wants to be Deputy Regional Secretary for Greater Accra, the National Democratic Congress. Lawrence, good morning to you and nice to see you.
1: Good morning, Senna.
0: I hope you're well.
1: I'm very, very well.
0: It's nice to meet you again. It's been ages since I last met you. In fact, one of the faces that immediately I saw, they sent me the flyer. I said, okay, I know him. I've seen him before.
1: Yeah.
0: how are you doing? How have things been?
1: Things have been very, very cool. You know, party organization and movements, trying to understand constituencies is tough, but it's something we've been doing over the years. And as you mentioned the name, strategic scientific socialist, yes. I studied under Kwesi Pratt around 2007, 2008 there. So we were taught what is socialism. Then we also were taught what to apply. So we apply the scientific socialism where you see the problems of your society and you bring solutions which are current to solve those problems. So we also were taught about the upper class and the lower class and the need to always fight for the lower class to also get the benefits of society. So that's the basis of the scientific socialism. And being a strategic one, I'm going to apply it in organizing the NDC in Greater Accra. Currently, we know Greater Accra is a highly populated region in Ghana, and the dynamics going into any elections also looks different. So with scientific socialism, with rooted in research, rooted in correct ideology, progressive one, understanding the needs of our people across the constituencies, I best fit the position of a deputy secretary to actually run the area and make sure data is constant, research is constant, then winning more seats would also be constant for the NDC.
0: Educate those of us who did not have the privilege. As in, scientific socialism is about, is data driven, supposed to be scientific.
1: It's supposed to be scientific.
0: Okay.
1: And it's also about the people.
0: Okay.
1: Understanding the people. So when it comes into the context of NDC, the people will be the grassroots, the branches, and the constituencies. So going for a regional position means I must be able to understand the needs of my constituencies, the branches, and the wards. They are the people you must solve their problems for them. And a constituency, a regional executive must liaise with the constituencies to make sure we get things done for our grassroots. That is why I came in. So scientific socialism is understanding the needs of each of these constituencies and solving the problems accordingly. So you bring in where you know that when there is anything to be shared, when there are opportunities to be shared, when there is any structure or anything given to the region to be shared, you share it strategically. Make sure each and every constituency, 34 constituency, gets what they deserve and make sure people use it to advance the progress of the party.
0: Mm.
1: That is how I define this in terms of the NDC.
0: I see. And you say the focus is on the ordinary person.
1: The ordinary member. You know, in Accra, we can boldly say Greater Accra is an NDC zone.
0: Okay.
1: But the moment you see NDC losing some areas, it's because we didn't attend to the needs of our people, who are the grassroots.

Always remember that discipline is the bridge between goals and accomplishments. Small disciplines repeated with consistency every day lead to great achievements gained slowly over time. So, be disciplined.

that song, and I'll play for you later on. Birthday fire is around the corner. 0559 0599 922 922 0599.

Okay, so today, this morning, we're going the hard way. Very, very hot. So if you're ready, yes, sir, put on your dancing shoes. And let's see how it goes. You ready with me? It's a throwback thing. So I'm sure you're going to enjoy. 90.5, your power station, the mid-morning show. You're quiet.

Yeah, man. Castro doing Makumu Tofi. Yeah, you heard that one. And then came Ananushaka. And then Castro again. This is 5-5. I mean 4-5-5 rules. Hey, this was a beggar. Too much. The 30 ball, Kelly. Well, I don't know what I can do. What you trying to do?

Listen to this. The Department of Urban Roads, in collaboration with the Ministry of Works, Housing and Water Resources, wish to inform motorists and the public that due to the ongoing drainage improvement works in connection under the Garrick project, the Prom Junction section of the Dr. Buzia Highway leading to the first light traffic light intersection will be closed to traffic for a period of 3 months. That is starting September. I started at that to December 2026. So motorists and all road users are kindly advised to follow all road diversion signs and the instructions of traffic officials throughout the period of the closure. Now, videos of the alternative routes are being broadcast on various traditional and social media platforms to provide guidance on the availability of alternative routes. In TTNE, the general public is strongly advised to avoid using the affected roads and the construction area unless they have a legitimate business in the area. So motorists traveling from Accra and Circle Enclave towards areas beyond Odoko and its environs are advised to use the Circle Achimota Road, that is the N6. For further inquiries, they say call to free lines 0800 800 900. Yes, 0800 800 900 or 0800 500 600. Simple line. That's MTN and Telecel. Call now and talk to them if you have any issues. You can also WhatsApp them on 0241 340 130. Yes, 0241 340 130. Yes, or visit the Garrick Project website to lodge your complaints. They say we apologize for any inconvenience this may cause. I respectfully request your cooperation as we work together to reduce flooding and improve the sanitation in Accra. And for your own good, that's why they're doing this. Yeah, man. I'm Siva. That's right.

0: 0334 92 1 5 1 2 5 0.
1: Oh, you know, I'm going to go to the Ghana. I'm sorry.
0: You.

0: Hello.
1: Hello, TJ Abega.
0: Yes, sir.
1: Uye.
0: TT the tough.
1: DJ Abega.
0: What I say, bro?
1: Charlie,
0: All right, let's hear you. Oh, yeah.
1: Miss Murabi.
0: Rabbi.
1: Rabbi. Adanibes.
0: Adanibes. Rabbi. Rabbi. Rabbi. Yeah. Rabbi. Yeah. Look my CD now. Hey.
1: Akuke, which has Yamogirena.
0: Okay.

0: Hello.
1: Yo, hello.
0: Yes, sir. Good morning.
1: Good morning. How are you doing?
0: I'm good. How about you?
1: I'm doing well, but it's great.
0: Good. Calling from?
1: I'm calling from Kaswa.
0: Your name is? Speak up. Is the phone off for you?
1: Yeah, it's mine.
0: You're talking like you snatched somebody's phone and you are hiding to make the call.
1: Oh, no.
0: Okay, your name is what?
1: My name is Raf.
0: Raf?
1: Yeah.
0: Okay, so let me hear you. What's your song?
1: My song is Sewakutu by Black Rasta.
0: Sewakutu?
1: Yeah, by Black Rasta.
0: Black Rasta has Sewakutu song?
1: Yes, please.
0: Okay, let me check.
1: I'm dedicated to my one and lovely wife. She's listening right now.
0: What's her name?
1: She's called Dokas.
0: Dokas.
1: Abusu Tankaneshi, yeah.
0: Okay. We'll set for that song and play for you, okay?
1: Okay, sir. Thank you.
0: Nice one.

0: Hello.
1: Hello.
0: Good morning. Hello, good morning. Hello. Madam Beauty, AC Fancy, good morning to you. Oh, can't hear.

0: Hello.
1: Hello, Madam Beauty.
0: Yes, please. Can you kindly mention the birthday number for me again? I would love to.
1: Hello.
0: Yes.
1: Good morning.
0: Yeah, morning, boss. Please, I'm asking if you can kindly mention the...
1: What? Where are you calling? We called you, right?
0: No, I'm calling to verify the birthday number again.
1: Which birthday number?
0: The one you are calling people on.
1: Okay. You want to dedicate a song for someone, right?
0: Yes, please. So the number.
1: Okay. So where are you now?
0: I'm at Achimota.
1: Achimota?
0: Yes, sir.
1: Whose birthday it is? Is it you?
0: No, a friend. So I want the birthday number so you can call him and wish him.
1: Oh, okay. 0599.
0: 0599.
1: 922. All right. Thanks for calling then.

0: Okay, so the person also tried calling and she got through. I see. It's normal.
1: Hello?
0: Madam Beauty?
1: Yes.
0: Good morning.
1: Good morning.
0: How are you?
1: I'm fine.
0: What are you doing today?
1: Oh, today.
0: What's funny?
1: Oh.
0: Are you expecting some surprise from someone?
1: Yes.
0: Like what?
1: Today, I'm
0: Hey!

0: So, Madam Beauty, SC Fancy, you are already listening to me, isn't it?
1: Yes.
0: You don't want me to prank you. Anyway, Madam, happy birthday to you, okay?
1: Thank you.
0: May God bless you more and give you strength and wealth, okay? We wish you all the best. Happy birthday once again.

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CEO of Dons Logistics. It's coming from Koblavi, Pokwasi, Benghazi. Okay. And Jonathan Chitam of DSTV. Happy birthday to you. Madam Beauty, SC Fancy. From Teddy Ni Amatefu to you. Happy, happy birthday, madam. And also Florence, Teddy Nam. Zevo, happy birthday to you. I'm immigration officer, Fred Wanfa.

Okay, this one says, kindly wish my daddy for me. His name is Bobo Yankee from Kandi. Happy birthday to you, Bobo.

for tuning in and joining the show with your request. God willing, next week you shall be back. But tomorrow, Friday, we'll be here. Yeah, Friday, you know how we do it. Blank check, anything goes. Hotter than fire.

the drive. It goes on and on and on and on. Okay, so this is where I draw the curtains down and say thank you once again to all our partners. Support coming from NLA, CBG, Goel, Third Eye Care, and of course Platinum Montessori School inside Anya NIC. I say thank you all. And to the listeners, I say thank you. God willing, I'll be back tomorrow to serve you with another branch. You go.

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3: 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I know what they're saying. 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I can't talk so fast. 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
7: The USA can see Jamaica early in this race. The first two passes have been made. Jamaica and the US down the back stretch. Look at Shelly-Ann Fraser-Pryce go. But it's a good run from

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Once more, this zestful football nation has come to the party and danced the most beautiful dance. They are show business. They're young, they're fresh, they're free, they're champions, and England are crestfallen. Played 7, won 7. The beautiful smile of youth. The beautiful football of this Iberian nation, which has decorated the tournament and which now has won the tournament. Floods of tears, a pile of joy. And so Spain become the first four-time champions of Europe, and the length and breadth of that beautiful country, they will dance all night. Spain triumphant, winners over England in Berlin by 2-1.

0: It is 12 minutes past 7 a.m. in Kingston. Eric Kwachin is live in Jamaica. And it is 12:12 in Accra, specifically Latabi Okoshi. And we are inside the studios of Radio Gold 90.5 FM. And when you hear the final countdown, you know definitely it's time to do the Gold Pass. Hey, there be Gold Talk Sports. My name is Adamu Muftau. Stephen Mreku is around. Thomas Moreau certainly set to join us. Likewise, Godfather, he's already in the studio with his blaster, Jesse, one more time. This time he's wearing the white one. The one with the web in front of it. With some wine cap too much. As usual, with his glasses to equally match. And fidgeting with his phone. Sandrine is looking all dark. From hair to toe. In fact, the laptop is even dark. Or let me say black. And the young man who has ditched Sandrine is looking pinkish. You know what I'm talking about. Our support is coming from Hisense. They say everyday prices for everyday people. Visit their showrooms nationwide. Pick up those appliances at a beat-down price and you smile all the way back home. Oh, once again, I am Adamu Muftau. And if you just tuned in, this is Radio Gold 90.5 FM. And Sandrine.
1: Mutsi.
0: What's up?
1: I'm good. What about you?
0: I'm good.
1: Manchester, say yay. 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
1: Ujani. 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Baba yebe karek not. Karek bo will become karek not.
2: Move to shake him, maybe.
0: Akofa, Akofa, I worry now.
2: Why, yes,
0: when you're 20 years, sir.
2: Why,
1: Yelkui.
0: 20 years,
1: Yari, obe boy na eyi ahanu aye
0: apostle
1: very small boy
0: grow him 20 years ba na yare ampa
1: yare
0: ampa we need him kwa
1: ni yeah the most serious one yare he has that issue with his head front line
0: okay
1: yeah yeah riku chiri
0: riku chiri
1: eh na onru baby wa baba sakura
0: then onru baby so obe hair transplant so oniska
1: brighton scan hey what happened to Manchester United ya me ba ho What father?
3: Ftao.
1: Yeah, what's up?
3: Alhamdulillah.
1: You are fine.
3: Yeah. Oh, I said that. Oh, say, you don't have any interest. You be fine.
1: Then you're fine.
3: I said that you're the man. Papa, move. Boni, move. See, if I see that man, into you're the man.
1: So.
3: Oh, say, me a de bako mi huni say. Say me phone mi ni ani padi ya na misru. But say me phone ni mi di normal because mi ni ni mi contrasting the body fache.
1: So.
3: Yes. Say me phone. Say if you were phone that one matam. Na obe bom dua woni 3 pound ye ya mi pe wo mi nye ba se me di boni between me mi ni mi nya mi de nye
1: obe
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1: enti seven predio asan o ko bo dua man 99 times anya mi de be che 99 times
3: o nya mi de kan nya mi na mi kan
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1: na na pink here
0: oh you know real men mostly wear pink
1: so you are real man
0: yes real men be me bi o ye real bia won twantro
3: Me boni panide. Because me ni pano ma you fan na.
1: Yeah, ma you fan.
3: Oh, okay.
1: Also on this Sandra nya dan for be.
0: Miss Sandra Lucy, madam for be me ko JHS. Me friend Lucy. And one dey me kan ya no. E me kan.
1: Dia firwa.
0: Yes.
1: You dey good bye. 2022.
0: Yes.
1: Up to now you call your 40 years.
0: Yes.
1: Won kan chere yen wa say wadan for be on ni ko JHS ya. Your friend Lucy da agent rank kon.
0: Yes. So okay, ebi ma ha e fe ni Lucy.
3: Into
0: 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Ye fe madam fu bi Godfather Razaka kameka. But obo bo Lucy fe ni se ah na ma me kai je.
1: Wa wa.
3: Give me ko wa shia Adam fu fe ni Sandra.
1: Wa wa.
0: Right Sandra. Da bi mi shia Sandra.
3: Hey, oh class.
0: La ma se ni se guy bi a fre mi a ono e pe Sandra na ma o me me ho.
1: 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When you allow this, we teach Fatima Motowi. Steve Mirekunu, no? Sandra,
2: Mutsi.
1: Okay.
2: It is that time again with the Gold Talk Sports team. It is time for sports tidbits from around the world. And then your host, Sandra, turn up your volume because I have absolute blockbuster of sports roundup for you today. Yesterday's action delivered absolute chaos. historic comebacks and pure penalty drama across the globe. We kicked things off in Spain, where La Liga match day 6 treated as a total goal fest. FC Barcelona continued their flawless start to the season, completely dismantling Real Racing Club in a staggering 4-2 victory. Rafinha was the man of the hour, netting a spectacular hat-trick, while Joe Cancelo bagged a double to keep Hansi Flick's men perfect at the top of the table. Meanwhile, over in Madrid, Atletico Madrid put on a dominant display of their own, brushing aside Osasuna 4-0. Sevilla also picked up crucial 3 points on the road, grinding out a 1-0 win against Deportivo La Coruña. The scheduled clash between Levante and Athletic Club has been postponed. Moving over to England, the EFL Cup third round provided the shock of the night at Old Trafford. Manchester United fans, look away now. United seemed completely in control after racing into an early 2-0 lead, but Brighton staged an unbelievable second half fight back, storming to a 3-2 victory to eliminate the Red Devils on their own turf. Elsewhere in the cup, Aston Villa booked their spot in the next round with a comfortable 3-1 away win over Coventry City. Everton edged past Wolves 1-0. While League Two underdog Fleetwood Town pulled off a chance cleaning 1-0 victory over Sheffield United to set up a dream tie against Arsenal. Let's check in on the global stage, where the knockout round of the FIFA Under-20 Women's World Cup in Poland kicked off with absolute heart stoppers. It was a day defined by pure nerve from the penalty spot. The heavyweight battle between Brazil and the USA ended 1-1 after a regular time, but the Brazilians held their nerve to win 5-4 on penalties. We saw an exact carbon copy of that drama in the other fixture as Italy and Spain battled a 1-1 draw before the Italians triumphed 5-4 on penalties to book their quarter-final tickets. In regular 90 minutes, South Korea narrowly edged past Argentina with a disciplined 1-0 victory, while reigning champion Spain comfortably cruised past neighbors Portugal with a 2-0 win. Brazil, South Korea, Spain, and Italy are officially moving on to the quarterfinals. If you thought yesterday was wild, wait until you hear what is coming down track today. We have massive heavyweight tournament survivor on the line and iconic rivals renewed. In Spain, two facilitating encounters tonight as clubs look to keep pace at the top or escape early relegation worries. We have Real Betis versus Getafe at 5 p.m., Malaga versus Villarreal at 7:30 p.m. In England, just one solitary match remains to wrap up the 10th round, but it is an absolute blockbuster powerhouse matchup at the Etihad. Manchester City versus Norwich City at 6:30 p.m. And the remaining spots for the quarterfinals are up for grabs in Poland, headlined by repeats of the Ultimate Asian Classic. England versus Nigeria at 1 p.m. Also, France versus Canada at 1 p.m. North Korea versus Japan at 4:30 p.m. And Poland versus Colombia also at 4:30 p.m. To some big African football news, Ghana's University for Development Studies, UDS, have been crowned African University Football Champions for the second consecutive time after defeating Julius University of Guinea 2-1 in the final. Cote d'Ivoire have named a strong squad for their opening 2027 Africa Cup of Nations qualifier against Ghana, with Real Madrid forward Yann Diomandé and experienced winger Nicolas Pepe included in Eve Renard's selection. And finally, Ghana Football Association President Kurt Okreku will accompany CAF President Patrice Musempe on an official visit to Tanzania today as preparation intensifies for the 2027 Africa Cup of Nations. Mr. Okreku, who served as CAF's second vice president, will be part of a high-level delegation traveling to Tanzania to assess the country's readiness for the continental showpiece. Morocco has announced friendly against Ghana on Sunday, October 4th, 2026. That's all for today's Blockbuster Sports Tidbit. I'm Sandra Hinn, and this is Go Talk Sports. Over to you, Mufti.
1: Thank you, Sandra Hinn. So it's 23 minutes after 12. We're not wasting much time. Of course, we started the discussion after the launch of the Colts League, the sixth season by the Ghana Football Association. And then we are continuing. Today we are doing specifics. We are asking questions and we are looking for solutions. We all know what happened during the Colts football in, I mean, say 20, 30 years back. And we all know what is happening now. We all know how, where Colts football used to be played. All those pitches, if not gone, have been taken over by the rich people, have been used for AstroTurf pitches, where the Coast clubs have to pay for between 300 and 500 to access the pitch for 2 hours. We all know how the Coast clubs don't make money to pay for those minutes or for 2 hours to play. So the simple question is, now that those pitches are gone, now that the AstroTurf pitches have come up and the Coast clubs are not able to access it, now that they have to pay before they will be able to access it, what is the way forward? According to the Ghana Football Association president, he's made or he has outlined some pointers that he thinks or believes would help the Coast football teams. And I don't know why this at this time. They want to distribute jerseys to the Coast clubs. They want to distribute bibs to the Coast clubs. So in bibs, they have three nations to differentiate between Team A and Team B, whether yellow or green. They want to distribute footballs to the Coast clubs, promising 10 footballs to each Colts clubs in the country. Mr. Keto Kriku, this has been done before. But I can promise you the boss did not come. The boss that went to the Colts clubs was one. Bakon. And I am sure you know it. Mr. Keto Kriku, I just hope these statements are not building castles in the air. I just hope you are not building castles in the air where you make these highfalutin promises and yet not deliver them. You ask questions. We will prove what you say. Coast clubs, according to Keto Kriku, are set to enjoy. And we hope that by the end of this year, getting trained next year, the clubs will start enjoying. Go further.
3: After
1: specifics.
3: Mamincha Eric Kwachini. See our new US or
1: Jamaica.
3: Yes. Me bomb I say Uncle Sobim and so I'll call back to. What's your 7 days? Monko Sobim and so I'll call back to, you know.
1: Ah. Now who say Tonkubio Jamaica? Say Tonkubio Jamaica.
3: Meaning.
1: Kubio Ashidi or Jamaica is
4: beer or
1: Ghana beer or body banching by you.
4: Be everything. Why I say, okay, is this a woman?
1: Apologize for you. Don't apologize. On cash, you won't be bearding. On more be bearding or see Uncle Sum. Ask to whether wants or besum. Ask to whether besum or more din. So he has no apology to make.
4: Beer in Yanseni beer in Masemok.
1: And as well, Yanseni for Yansan. Also, legally, he hasn't done anything wrong.
4: Once you. What name do I have to give you?
1: No, I'm the monkey in the chair.
4: Now you've even gone past the monkey.
1: If you like, I'm the gorilla in the chair.
3: Muftau, yes, in Jamaica, the year name, you understand. See, I make us a Ubibia or Bukacha or say, or Kotitiba or Amsterdam. Amsterdam, I crave war hole. I crave free hole by all, but not the damn bonnet by. Because I'm more legalized Ubibia. You understand? So, your bomb pie say, and your coupon on boy who buy. Muftau, about your coast football. Sometimes, it me dreaming ya maybe I'm in tears here because
1: today we are looking for solutions.
3: Yeah, solution I'm in there because now anka you name say, Ket obit me am a 10-10 boss. Achi che set of jerseys, achi che bibs. I see referee fee, course omuntia, like all these things. And now my who say when you na obit me akoso Ghana football. So titino before me kasi titia sorry and yet. I'm talking about Oba and Wacha first for Anambwa. Not winning now anyhow. My mindy can't born a basso because UDS or Mako G Trophy, they are my Ghana. Omudi, my Ghana flag.
1: That's all Momudi players Nekoi.
3: Omudi.
1: Players Nekoi.
3: Yes, it's football.
1: Those anything who play there are small like students. Anyway. The UDS guys, most of them play Premier League Division 1 and stuff.
3: Yes. but it's football, so I'm going to go in my say, be a cat into my mini basso.
1: No, no, no. This is school sports and yes, cat. It's not under cat.
3: Muftao.
1: It's not under GFA.
3: At a point in time, you blame me cat because in Taco and Kosu ye.
1: Oh, no. Hey, anybody who do that is daft. Sabi.
4: Why did you say that?
1: It is true. I saw some journalists say yes. Same thing. In Taco or in Yemen.
3: Question mark. Question
4: mark. Media guy.
1: The media that they are daft.
3: Obviously, a football said because in Taco and Kosu and those stuff. So, in Timufta, me, once it's football, it's under get.
1: Absolutely. Do you know that even National Sports Authority had it to Kosu?
3: Yes.
1: Running your me.
3: In Timami Pocket, because who called in Taco on share, me name school crowd or Koya or Moody blame the beam. You understand? In Timuftao, Sisiano, Yakan about the pitches I'm paying for SN. Muftao, make me come, I say, Obia, when you roll, be play, I'm a Ghana football. You don't pay, so I ain't a person could do. Me know your role be play. I inform role me play. So as a fortune Langard for no more role me play. About football fraternity, the GF your more role sports minister president Obia on role. His Excellency John Dramani Mahama. O playing role kit to a bin who effect aba on the football. HS Ampa Penny Edjaliana in Swasa. Or make it only two comments about coast football and officiating.
1: Yeah.
3: And then a big impact. Because in pattern, yes, be about bar like Yahoo signal be a chess, coast football. A bit me afan into my part.
1: Yeah, it's been a center of attraction since president made that comment.
3: Yes,
1: from then till date, it's been discussion coast football.
3: Me catch it everywhere, and that alone tells you that yes, our coast football, if Nyama care take a key, a beba paka, a beboa, mufta about our pitches in Yamani de Muftao, in Penifona, assassinated the Omunyan Jaitoye, Omunyan Jantoye, and it's a very big blow to Ghana football. Me no ka say ene sit tanga sala enche o me bi no. Omo bia mufta o enye dua bo enye no me mmom wan ya. Because ye nua no mu cream for be san la wo. Ye di
1: no mo so mpeni.
3: O ye sho.
1: O mpeni yes yes. They must institute a law.
3: Lo so pa ko mu kan enso eno omo ye.
1: Yeah. Omo ye idu ho. Me ko ye idu ho dey say.
3: Omo kan say asha say omo se omo mpeni enso omo ye mufta o. Obi bewu eh nipa no bewu ya be kache o se we di osun bo nti o se enye wo
1: park na so
3: you understand obi kache o se o tete no yenye no na ho ne ye and the most annoying parties omo the politics befra
1: that's it
3: you understand obi be kache hwe ta ma ye party wo so no e ho ne ye ye you see so definitely is going nti mufta o se pe ni 4% win eh esun twa na ye football no ana pitches no enye ya mufta o like the government said ah na ket o see yeah, man, call anu bobo free. Oh, AstroTurf. No, so. But mufta o Ghana Man Soccer Center of Excellence. Teams, clubs, some of the club teams, Division 2, omu bobo mo homu tiyao.
1: Yeah, they pay.
3: Now, who they know just because you being any free? Me, do you want me to ask
1: you?
3: Who is in charge of the Ghana Football Association?
1: Kajo Krigu.
3: Ghana Man and Shenasi.
1: Shenasi.
3: Want me commanding my young farmer free? And so, Division 2, bobo homu tiyao. And so, who say, o being funny, they any free? Anti maintenance, they be free. You understand? Mufta o mi kan e. AstroTurf ni de emboyen. 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Ebe ya omo clear ekra fi o Mufta o ye bosakura na. 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Ye bosakura ye hun place papa o. Enemre omo ba AstroTurf no ye papa ni free because Mufta o sisi anu nkola ni bebre ntimi kotia. I just okoy train twice in a week. And so those days Mufta o anopa o be kwa. Eh Bukom Park on Gina Homida. Anopa ko pime nyumre. Every day nkola bobo. Anytime, call her Bobo. And so, see how a band is all cotia, 2 hours, no clown to me. I call for the drummer contribution, so I'm going to cotia, 2 hours, no about 5 minutes, no, you'll be super bobby. Because I know you can't see. You understand? In the AstroTurf, in the Mufta, M. Boyen. We told you respect, yeah, stay there, all my women crying, yeah, Papa Bako, Bako cry, and so you see the sky AstroTurf. And I come move first canoe corra and stadium, na ABA, a cross post stadium, Baba Yarana, Cape Coast, or Moyen, Papa Preco, send by a national team, Snube, Mufta, as we speak now. Near the Bonnie qualify, Somalia, the Boa, Ghana national team, yes, we are Boa, Ninina, or a cross post stadium, and yes, ABA, or other alternative. Ninina, or a cross post stadium. You understand? Inti Mufta, with all due respect, any dear me, I think say that AstroTurf means Anyaman or Mujai.
1: Mbokus.
3: Mboyen. And they say Mboa, Mbuankasa. Because as Mufta, Oko Karikaria, 13 clubs in the wall. A day, do you send a bit me a training? Who was called to ask a we don't have the money, so why do you worry yourself, Mufta? Oko Mwa, AstroTurf no Muyeno. Obi Botom inti no Muye. And yet for the community. Obi Botom, say Obi Benya Humfaswa. And if no ye you. And yet for the community. ah say committee as obey free but onu oji sika mufta a day say oji 2 hours bia even 500 and 300 cedis mufta calculate out of that 12 hours enimo gbo enimo time ye different 500 cedis enti calculate you understand craft no almost scan free him. Like I said, the coast clubs, they are suffering. Omu kwa na omu ya mbobo. Uka mbobo, umu mbobo kwenye omu nka. Uka mbobo, no. Umu mbobo kwenye omu nti minka.
1: Nasa unipa, unipa, mi mbobo ni din. Last I kushano wa hai. Me kano, he was defending the FA.
3: Yeah!
1: Meanwhile, he's suffering. Oh, okay. There was the same person who told me that the whole season ball bakune bae.
3: Mufta, ball last one. Season kwa ball number. Ball last number. Season, last season ball.
1: 2025-26. Ya mbobo.
3: Ya mbobo.
1: 2024-25. Ena bakun bae. He was the same person who told me. Ena me kacha and say, ah, we're sure. And all of us, I started defending
3: me, the FA. Me, club owner, we was about 2 seasons for Accra West. Ball bakukra ni, nini huye. Onim se echina ni
1: beman
3: ni dia.
1: What kind of ostrich behavior
3: you understand?
1: Like that?
3: Enso wo fe ni sisi ama na kwenya se, come mo wabe kasa, asi osuru se, den wo se, abuapoye wo se, abroni beye wo, jini mkraun ti asye. 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
1: 10 footballs for each coast club per season for the next 3 seasons.
3: Muftao, ebe buwa wo. Ebe buwa
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1: 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Chese utia, yemfani se utia 100 Ghana cedi as affiliation fee ya. GFAB fa 50 Ghana. Na coach club na fa 50 Ghana. But they didn't do it.
3: Muftao, debi meba, meba, mamincho ubiwa. On se sometimes, minye minim na meka. Won say ye be start league ye we season na ye be window na ket GFE olodi wallet ma all coast clubs
1: okay
3: olodi wallet for registration,
1: okay, registration.
3: For 90 players
1: okay
3: tio enti se waye we am awa mufta o it's more or less say ni oyenu
1: okay now I understand
3: olodi wallet enti be register players we 30 90 enti any other one, I would back on when you would be
1: here. And I was here.
3: And two, one more, when you register 90 players every season.
1: It doesn't.
3: Oh, no, do what? But baby, a problem, no one say, Muftao, or be a link, a beer, when you say, or be a register, ni deno, say, senior, and I'm back on, say, I didn't kick laps, ni bino. The bimas were dini, or mom would dia, or doom, wawa, sapele, or mod bo gomasum, ukasa munti, and till my chinsama, I deno, I come, and why I come, no, and all your comments, no, see. Active and inactive clubs.
1: Okay.
3: Into active clubs, no money on mudiye. You understand? Into walodi wallet na momo. You ube free. Ube register 90 players free. Mufta o edene chain we. At least wa ebi amau. Previously no nisa. You understand? But mufta o baby anko phone no problem. The link in no neha anko phone no. Sa the link in no. As we speak now, most of the clubs omu nim baby amu system kra nam.
1: Okay.
3: So. Into, and project nyama no dey to kwane mufta we dey beboa we told you e beboa pan say mufta me say otimi ye we e ye no nukredie mu a apa afcon ni jinye dey mufta o talent no ho aka investment we na investment o Ghana ye ni problem in terms of talent nyame dey shrine mufta o e na no kojo be si akra mi shi anu skills o ye no omo ni bobo Ghana bobo ye ni mbo e free wa kra o si wa captain school
1: oni mo oni mo bo
3: ba mufta ka kra oni mi e
1: oni mo osan
3: you understand investment all be ready free wa mu amanaji ballon d'or no o ko chi obi wo England a o be times 3 phone said that because talent no wa ni e kan investment
1: se wo and at 12 30 players under 15 30 players
3: 17 or 19 30
1: that's 90 players and they give them 10 balls how can 30 players develop with 3 balls?
3: Thank you very much. Muftao, when Edni, Nemi Pache ni se, Ankan one ni se, Biba no kra emba. But Muftao, half a loaf is better than none. 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pa you understand any pitches because we be call park back teams be 5 6 7 8 training or so once the anti and he found them there or mo hwen because and he follow yes from asasi tonton no emwa mufta we want ye there ye Ghana me see use what you have to get what you want o pesika nyen no say tonton asasi na be mo nyi sika invest into mo diska no share nkola no mu ana mufta na no make no me no be can on team as here mufta he follow mo no e there na chain boni be no say o wa ko club e wo community watch players 1 2 3 4 bi o manage o invest wo mu that your omu free omu nyine a enye community na be gini din ene ye bo asamwajan konongoa obi anim say sulu mutari anambwa ye bo brekuma breku o say esien him no free senya
1: I say them me be free
3: you understand like I think so won say na dey your boy chokwa Stephen Appiah
1: Stephen Appiah
3: enti ahin phone omo so omo university omo boa class na community no mo mu jani nyina ma we some of them with all due respect ahin phone me nyama ni bi omo di omo sika ye no mufta o infaso ni ho ni akọ mo an say ye be call work ni we mufta those things mufta with all due respect mimi ho no nyansan ni
1: so if mention GFA president as the way forward if mention ahin fo as the way forward na politicians and so where
3: mufta politicians they also have a very big role to play a very very big one mufta o media anka mi kura dia anka mo me sha safe but mo dia no so inte na say matwa no tefa no
1: who there is
3: one mufta o politics be dia wo bi say dia e wo Ghana ha Ghana ha ye politics say wo won ye wo wa wo ye mba wo di politics ro mo wo be say nkola no
1: yes say
3: inte politics dia no na say because mufta o na mufta o astrotef na make na say politicians kwa na CC
1: fantastic fantastic
3: yeah yeah papa uko lusu paka yeah yeah papa
1: yeah
3: Lord on Nikita.
1: On Nikita.
3: Uko Karkaria Osla.
1: Yeah, yeah, mami.
3: Nibwa.
1: Yeah.
3: Uko Kaswa Ofankwa.
1: Yeah.
3: Obaywa Yimerefin Nyomudi ni nasi.
1: Yeah. The commando eh.
3: Maybe I see Seb Yomusi or two media mini.
1: Yeah, the commando.
3: You understand?
1: Our Kumsi.
3: Our Kumsi. Yes. Uko sana DNT politicians nana. And why you pack no because of their own benefits. Ain't in a JF Kasa and Kabeya or Mufama free. O the officer, you can see your move from a free. I say, I'll be betting bottom sika. See your coyas through tefa. Now pack me down the dad and no money.
1: Quick one on the media.
3: Mufta media, same idea.
1: We don't talk about coast football.
3: Eh, because Mufta, coast football. Now, coast, because you're not saying that GF in Nupu or invest in war. Now, media, you can coast or Muka World Cup. Slot Ben Obina.
1: Unya visa. Thank you very much.
3: Media no me hear man say blasters mufta and ko ye crom say coach nya crom say che say bibia han kra because of no the personal interest in your case here.
1: Good. Thank you very much Godfather. Extensive. Thomas Moreau is in the studio so he's going to take his turn from where we left off. We are looking for solution to better our coast football. Aje gudida. Min ka say say but achia pa de eyebu. Achia AstroTeps no nkola ntimbo boss aje so mutua Sakura Park no kra no se secondary schools for be pam pam

0: So
1: this one is a little bit different.
0: Bullshit. What are you saying? Adi ene nya, don't you tell the people adi ene nye?
2: Oh, the ones who are causing ene nye.
0: Nyanku Poma enjoyed this dirty job. I've been telling you it's a dirty job because now I thought it was a lucrative job. It was a job. You owe, just I don't know how to describe this job, but I'll put it down at the appropriate time, I'll describe it.
2: Aye.
0: How many times I want Kasa won't say I launch this idea away? She parks here walking. For all these years, I've been complaining about these speeches.
2: Yeah.
0: Say, all astrotapes now, my building in now is a useless astrotapes. Ubobo didn't say, whatever. Uko, Ufanko, it belongs to the MP now, no, Ohono.
2: Yes.
0: And the president, you know, why should Kate beg, say, go to the president and tell him, say, president, Astro tests Ninana Ewo Abayasa. So do you think Kruma was stupid in building the school and leaving that land there? So I thought Seket in his own wisdom no will go to the president and tell the president, say, any politician be a what just had school, a buying school, and yet individual school. Sometimes I look at these media guys and it's sad. Look, she said, I don't know, because maybe because I was trained by a German. I don't know, but Utras now we shall be say, are these people real journalists? Our muko. Okay, says is uko busume me sanity and we are now. But Papa over 2 years, Uba say a top up bear 1 year cross. Said 3 months the nano to me try TV me so because I was my jomoyo. But was we say because I could be a cotina baby a casa or you fit a new now or casama club will be
2: okay.
0: And why ya na wabe dani a tier two a casa
2: wabe dani day? Wabe dani day?
0: Wabe dani general to a casa will say to say in journalist and bizarre only one. Muftao, I thought, sir. Kurt will go straight to the president and tell him, say, Mr. President, almost astrotapes ninina are built on government land. Why should an MP take that land? So from today onwards, you know, government should go and pay them that $100,000. Government should pay, is it compensation? And meanwhile, those people said, say, they use government money to build that thing because they should call a CMA and send him to
2: the CMA. He must answer questions.
0: As I say, Attorney General, they should call him.
2: He and the Wembley guy, what's the name? Robert Tete Coleman.
0: Look,
2: he was the one who built 90% of the AstroTurf nationwide.
0: Muftao, these are a bunch of thieves coming together to rule, take over any bloody thing. When we come and say, it's not we are installed. When you know the truth and the people don't know, you have to tell them. Because the black man, or say, Abriche di boni, okono, odu ekura, ujwane, odu janshin, and okoshe baby, ohun se obi, abuwa bakweba, obi san se, oti se ebo obi din oho. Or say, manti obi edina nipo, odi sa boni, ni din nani ebo. That is the sort of people, that is the sort of politicians.
2: No, they must answer questions.
0: Look, that is why I've been using the DI, bunch of dirty politicians coming together to rule us in this bloody country. Muftao, they've taken everything. They've stolen everything. Go to cantonment. Nkrumah wasn't stupid, would have taken that land. And then Yatoa, even the first war of the former IGP Nifiokra, Yatoa, America for. So I didn't question. Go to Turkey. I went to Turkey and I went to the company that built AstroTurf.
2: Is it continue AstroTurf bro? I be hard.
0: Let me stop it.
2: They are useless. All of them. None is correct.
0: The president should be president to president. Atamels. Okay, I asked them, say AstroTurf no omu et say. And I was and yeah, Chrome Uko manager you to have $10,000. No. They took me direct to the company director. I sat down with him as a general, asked him, say, yeah, per se he has facility.

0: person here, and I say first thing you should look at the weather of that country. And I'm saying, say AstroTurf, yeah, AstroTurf. What's it there be? Abruchi AstroTurf, no, you were different. Most African countries, nina, you will be an any weather or any weather near the building AstroTurf. You don't go and bring any ash log, tell him you should bring AstroTurf, I have building organa, and you say,
1: Fadama.
2: Oh man, it looks useless.
0: And look, this man have the whole world country be a weather.
2: You see, Atamil say.
0: So
2: wherever he is, may so rest in peace.
0: So when you have a leader who is not corrupt,
2: what
0: he so puts everything to you, or see, or
2: ever to off, then the sprinklers come out.
0: Or see,
2: oh man,
0: or see, Mills, or say because Mills went straight to the company, you know, company nearby on the building, you know, on the building, on catch you say because of the weather, you know, there were chippings, there were stones, there were gravels, there were. That rubber ties, now you we are then we have water. It yeah, weather system, what Ghana hano almost all AstroTurf should be water basin AstroTurf.
2: Apart from the rainforest areas,
0: we make like this when maybe, yeah, maybe some say 1 yard of you know, ASA, German like 50 pesos, and you build this AstroTurf and you take $100,000 from us. No, because what kind of leaders are these people? And, you know,
2: about AstroTurf. Now let's move on to journalists.
0: What?
2: Promotion of course will by journalists. You are looking for the way forward.
0: What are you going to say? Nipana or no crada no come
2: then politicians.
0: The politicians, the least said about them the better, because I've been telling you there are a bunch of dirty people coming together to take over.
2: Yeah, course football
0: say. Look. Utiho FA uwoho. And what I know, ni say the FA no transfer, you know, ITC no from every company. You let me use Steven Appiah. I don't want to use any player. Steven Appiah will free Ghana or Udinese. He went to Parma. He went to Juve.
2: Yeah.
0: Onward transfer, you know, say club BIA to have $50,000 to coach club now.
2: Yeah.
0: They will get Steven Appiah and have 1,000.
2: And then you have to blame the Premier League clubs.
0: No, they are a bunch of illiterates. She, in some who can you know, no, more can be piano. Look, any person who can read and write, you know, where Jimmy Kura or Nyansa or Bekan. But this, you know, in America say, we should, there should be a law. In Kenya, long live their leader. It in Osi Osofo Obia when you graduate, you know, you won't become Osofo. Because Obia Babu no ma the actual. We will know too much. He explains differently. It in your house of war. We share three Bible now. Yachro Unyankupon. But Unyankupon stand for the Yeshua HaMashiach. But who can say it was two Bible no more? Was in a Yame say, Yamisu Yasin Yame. So, German, if you feel it, the
2: American is your phone lines.
0: It is the American say, I didn't know your cousin. I informed the delis. They say, no, say plan about it. So, I'm going to say, baby. Omo motivo ye Muslims ah, no mo di kan si masalachi small boy, no mo si diner to aso. So omo is a community no mo ye asori Christians ah, no mo pe asori I say Methodist Pentecost Roman, no mo si weni mo.
2: Amula chio majuni.
0: No mo si si di akano. What is happening? What is going on? Etino ayinfono di the least said about ayinfono epono krasa South Africa omo pia epono kote say about. 10 miles away. Oh, omunya kura ko mbe pia ko no mato asase.
2: Ayen funu.
0: The only thing akaye epo no.
2: Akra phone.
0: Akra the only thing akaye epo.
2: Mi onko line so bra.
0: Ntino the least said about them there. Ti muftao coast football no onwards transfer no nyina top said
2: the Premier League clubs.
3: But muftao that is why some people are blaming the FA for delinking their clubs.
2: Yeah.
3: Yeah, the link was solidarity.
0: How many even club chairman no munim computer?
3: Yeah.
0: That is it. It is say this school am ko ko kurasia ohu computer da phone kura obebre
2: One of the group of people who are also dangerous or who have succeeded in destroying our coast football is the estate developers. I'm told, according to the laws of Ghana, if you're an estate developer, if you develop an estate, there should be a recreational place. Either a football field. If you have a football field, there should be a tartan track or something. A sports for recreation.
0: A gym.
2: Estate phone, you know, why there will be?
0: A police station,
2: Hello,
1: hello, Muftar.
2: Yes, sir.
1: Muftar, fine. I told you, John.
2: Never try to do.
1: I get it. Muftar, oh, fine. Oh, Godfather. The other touch me here. You call them your Godfather. Your money, you are. My name, Yola. And you call it me. Me, also for.
2: Thanks for calling. Coast Food Dead Amount for Coma Super 30 34 92 05 99 92 92. There's one here. Hello?
4: Yeah, what's the problem?
2: Selassie I.
4: You know, the politicians, they are the stubborn blow to our football development. The politicians, they are the stubborn blow to for our football development. I'm finished.
2: Thank you very much. Hello, Ben Kuntuse.
5: Yeah, Multi, good afternoon.
2: Afternoon.
5: Today.
2: You want to know what
5: you want to know?
2: Correct.
5: In fact, because in a baby, at times, oh, I fooled and say, I eat you, okay, oh, we're not going to go for that. Oh, look, I'm only many years, car. So, what do we do about them? Be an ambassador, what attack coming? I'm a new assistant. Oh, but I know what jam, and then I'm a new assistant. We have to find a way to let them understand. You know, what is it? Many are called about football. Even dream, you dream about football. Oh, Feno Kodi Bani football out of my sister. Many years in charge now, man, is car. I'm a forward, so what do we do about it? Aladi Papa.
2: Minoke.
5: Ayo Ada.
2: Yeah, no.
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2: Oh man, thank you very much. Hello
6: mutao.
2: Yes sir,
6: good afternoon.
2: Afternoon
6: mutao mi to ma bi no ko e
2: to so Oklahoma.
6: Hey,
2: Charlie, you just came into my mind and I see Ujino Bihunu and Huna and I care about oh, whether it's good.
6: You. God bless my Muslim brother. My love, my brother and Muslim. Thank you. Mukhtar, you know, Ole, me to my bibuake, a Confederation Cup and has work, a Champions League and has work. You are a trainer, Daniel, and I own a camera.
2: At center.
6: Na good. Ni, Godfather, you know, Kwake, Sanyamo, Asiamak, like a PIPAM guy and like a Wembley guy responsible. It's supposed to be done. The authority are listening. Because community has training here. Ni America with Champions League configuration. Ni mwene niye, niye dominate any back to be able to stand with any BKF associate. The fake associate. Ni, and you have to ask me, it's not the only thing you have to hockey, you know. Still, the money exists and the government exists. They have to hold up for responsible. Thank you very much, Mukhtar.
2: Bless you, my brother. Hello.
7: Hello, good afternoon, Aladdin.
2: Michael Nulemegbe.
7: Yes, sir. Aladdin, Mpacho. Now, who can Ashanti coach?
2: Me can you, pa?
7: Only say to see the Mwaki Bidinu AMU as in Namuro Football Academy or so.
2: Old Ashanti go did the fifth GFA Abaneno or second division or baby. And I'm going to say that I'm top first division or my own. Ashanti Gold SC. Ashanti Gold number 4.
7: That's in full America. Ashanti Coast.
2: Ah, Coast.
7: Yes.
2: No, Minkai.
7: Oh, so I'm not producing players with Guyama Ghana. Oh, aha. The entire thing is the same way you say. The only Coast team is the player, Ma, Ed, Haas, and Akotokwa. Yeah, I'm not going to
2: as a Oberton player, no, their transfer fee can home. Wow,
7: me not a cracker. Get down.
2: I was say, I can see an answer. Utonga cola, an answer. Woo tonga cola. Ideally, no, and you say is cacassier. But where you make your money is when there is an onward transfer. You insert a clause, big one, that should give you between 10, 15, 20, 30%.
7: Okay,
2: and if you play any free at the moment, Muftao FC, Michael Nulemegbo FC. You can give me something small, but when Nulemegbo FC transfers him to Manchester United, that is when I take my money.
7: Oh, okay. Because I'm saying, I'm going to say,
2: final caller, hello.
8: Okay.
2: Yes, sir. Ojuban, over the famous first time, Paddy about both the studio.
8: I don't get. And the two.
2: Yes, you are no man, too.
8: Yeah, no man, too. Mofi, my book, Lion King, English again. Cowling Babies.
2: Cowling Babies.
8: Yeah, Otebuati, Cowling Babies. Tigapia.
2: Fata, Rabi, Fata, Mati Victory.
8: Mati Victory, yeah. BT International.
2: Oh, BT International, Razak Ibrahim.
8: Mofi, you like an incubator on the almost 57 years now. Put above you.
2: Hey, who die?
8: Serious.
2: Nwa jobo ho ho ho yapong maminya die mami ami legend Sam Johnson aka for you. You know, he has a fitness activity he calls DC workouts. Yeah, DC workouts. I don't know which edition is this, but the 2026 edition is coming up. DC Workout 2026 edition, and it is themed Fit for Life. It's on Saturday, 19th of this month, Saturday. And the location is BFC Gym 4 Courts, Datus Junction, Dansoma, time 6 a.m. Make sure you are there and you keep fit. DC Workout 2026, the theme is Fit for Life, ably championed by Ghana legend Sam For You Johnson. Me, I'm a legend. Thank you very much, legend, for sending in this one. Yapong, Padinaba, Saturday, Beba. Thomas Moro, Saturday, Beba. Go for the Saturday, Beba. Until politics phone. Hi, sense, Nessoya, and you'll be up by guys, didn't you have by frame at the move? Bye bye.

0: thank you.
1: I know what they're saying. They say they love Radio Gold so bad. And Radio Gold DJs are so wicked. And Radio Gold presenters are smooth. I can't talk so fast. Come on. You're on the air. Come on.
2: Drop this.

0: 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It fuels families, communities, businesses. 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It gets things going and keeps them moving. 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Goyal, good energy.
1: Yes, sir, ma'am, and I'm a sign. So they also won young Wedro. And then my PC Herbal Center. And then Fidia, a Shushani Pedremo, now the Ahenra FDA. And Giatu, and Sayaria, and CCA. Why? And I'll say, Mim Pasagro, and so any. Munina, Munko PC Herbal Center. Nama Menzima, BCCO. We see, Yashau Katita, and Yaria, Yaria Benetti, walk up PC Herbal, Cecia, Bema, and now Oba Ongwa. And now, dear, open him yam, and I chin yam yina. Bra, na PC Herbal, but she shall win Pedriano, and my necessary so come, makama, nebo so dear, say for four.
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1: che, PC Herbal Center, I chuck crying, I want Madina Social Welfare, Takra Denso, on the Air Force Station, Basic School, no, on a dish any moon. 0540-740-740-0542-995-997. Oba, Bema, Bra, PC Herbal Center. I am show.
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4: Ah,
3: ebeko. 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Seco to Genoa, Gosso Cosogra. Fuck up, how was specialist herbal hospital? Oh, we're drunk, sir, and you went qua. Oh, say, you don't do me.
4: Oba, Unchirame was a mebre.
3: Kumasi, what will fail yes, the level some jiro, just for filling station, obosi, and crying, Kobenya, Pokuyasi, SCP Quantum Ponoso, Takrade, Anadi Essex, Anadi MA Primary School, Nishanimu, telephone 0244-544-422-0200-38-3831 WhatsApp 0555-797878 Power Specialist Herbal Hospital. Yeah, your last stop.
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8: Okay. I know what they're saying. They say they love Radio Gold so bad. And Radio Gold DJs are so wicked. And Radio Gold presenters are smooth. And the defense is so clear. I can't talk so fast. Come on. You're on the air. You're on the air. Come on.
9: Drop this.
10: Construction of an expressway between Ghana's two biggest cities, Accra and Kumasi. And then on April 22nd, working with the Ministry of Defense and the Ministry of Roads and Highways, we tasked the Ghana Armed Forces to commence work in clearing the roadway and constructing, doing the early works for the construction of the Accra-Kumasi Expressway. The task they were given was to complete this mission in 20 weeks. I'm pleased to announce to the whole country, Ghana, that our armed forces have accomplished this mission 1 week ahead of schedule. They did it in 19 weeks. From Ablekuma in Greater Accra to Sewa in Ashanti region, within 19 weeks, 175.6 kilometers of road passing through virgin forests, crossing rivers and streams, our Ghana Armed Forces can today announce to all of us, as they say in military jargon, mission accomplished. And so I wish to express the appreciation of a grateful nation to our Ghana Armed Forces, especially the Engineer Corps, for this great accomplishment. And indeed, I have given instructions that at the next National Honours, which we shall do to mark the 70th anniversary of independence of the Republic of Ghana, the Engineers Regiment of the Ghana Armed Forces shall receive an order of the Companion of the Volta. This work is critical to the preparatory works for the construction of the Accra-Kumasi Expressway, which is supposed to be a 198.7 kilometer six-lane highway. If you know the old alignment, which is the Accra-Kumasi Highway, is different from the Accra-Kumasi Expressway. The old alignment, the Accra-Kumasi Highway, is 270 kilometers from Accra to Kumasi. So it means that with 198.7 kilometers, we've shaved off almost 70 kilometers of the traveling distance between Accra and Kumasi. When completed, as you were told, the recommended speed on the expressway will be 120 kilometers per hour. You can drive at 120 kilometers per hour. It will have three lanes. If you are a slow driver, you stay in the outer lane. And so all the big trucks and others, you stay in the outer lane. And then the small cars will use the second lane. And then the third lane is called the fast lane, which is the inner lane. So if you are doing 120 kilometers, you go into the inner lane. If you are doing 80 kilometers, 60 kilometers, you stay in the outer lane. But assume that a driver is commuting between Accra and Kumasi on the expressway. Even if he is traveling at 100 kilometers an hour, it means that the journey will take him 2 hours instead of the 5 to 6 hours that we currently use on the old Accra-Kumasi Highway. And so, Nana, when this expressway is finished, you can leave Kumasi at 6 a.m. and you'll be in Accra by 8 a.m. You can conduct your business. You can go find some fufu to eat. And then you set off at 5 p.m. in the evening. And by 7 p.m., you'll be home. Your wife will welcome you home with your bowl of fufu. Nananom, my fellow councilmen, this project is long overdue. These two cities are the cities with the biggest population in Ghana. And they also have the largest commercial and economic activity in Ghana, Accra and Kumasi. We travel to other countries, and even less important cities are connected by dual carriageways and triple carriageways. It is a shame that for 70 years, we have had to have our two largest cities connected by a single carriageway. This is going to change. As we were told, the expressway will pay for itself. It will have two toll interchanges, one on the Ashanti end and one on the Greater Accra end. It will have 8 interchanges so that if you are going off to Asamankesi, you go off ramp, you go under the road, and there will be a road taking you to Asamankesi. It will be the same for Fuase and all the other interchange points. And then there will be 4 rest stops. And so if you are driving and you are tired, you want to rest, there will be 4 rest stops along the road. You can turn into the rest stop, you can buy your fuel, you can get something to eat, you can rest, you can shop, you can do everything, and when you are ready, you come and continue your journey. There will be tow trucks along the road. So at all the service stops, there will be tow trucks. If any truck breaks down on the road, within minutes, a tow truck will be there to pull it off the road so that we prevent accidents from happening. There will also be CCTV cameras along the road. So those who go on the road and do careless driving, we will see you and we'll fish you out. As you've been told, this project is under a special purpose vehicle that has been registered under the Ghana Infrastructure Investment Fund called the Accra Kumasi Expressway Limited. It will be responsible for managing the road. It has a CEO, it has a management team, and it has a board, a governing board, that will supervise the activities of the Accra Kumasi Expressway Limited. For all countries that have grown great, they have grown great because they opened the transportation corridors for passengers and goods to move freely across their countries. If you look at the United States of America, what made America great was when they opened the major highway routes between the East Coast and the West Coast. And so you could drive from the East Coast of America to the West Coast of America. That's what made America great. America became great when they did the railways from the East Coast to the West Coast. So you could move your container or your cargo very quickly from California all the way to New York. And so roads and transport routes open up countries and play a very significant role in stimulating economic development. And so that was the vision of our first president, Osajibu Dr. Kwame Nkrumah, when he built the first motorway linking the towns, the industrial city of Tema, where we have the ports, Valco, the Temawai refinery, and all of them, and linked it to Accra, the capital city. The expectation was that subsequent governments will come and continue to build on where Nkrumah left off. Unfortunately, that has not happened. I believe that this is the beginning of a new era. I am starting what I can, and it's my expectation that succeeding governments that will come after me will continue the vision of opening up the country with expressways connecting the whole country. My vision is that we'll have an expressway connecting Aflawo all the way to Elubu in the west. We're already doing Accra to Kumasi Expressway. Our intention is to continue this expressway from Accra to the north. We also are working on the Eastern Corridor. By next year, we would have completed the Eastern Corridor as it is. And then we'll also work on the Western Corridor. If we do this, it will make it easy to transport goods and passengers all over our country with ease. Aside from that, the Minister of Finance will come up with a financing plan to revitalize our railways. In this expressway we are doing, we've left some space that can accommodate a rail line between Accra and Kumasi. The Accra Kumasi Expressway will link two orbitals, the Ashanti Orbital and the Greater Accra Orbital. We have already started the Ashanti Orbital, that is the Kumasi Outer Ring Road. It's under the big push. Currently there's a contractor on it who is opening the ring road so that big trucks that are coming from the south, that are not going to Kumasi but are going to Burkina Faso, to the north and to other places, don't have to go through Kumasi city. They will turn right and use the outer ring road and either appear on the Mampong Road or the Techiman Road and continue their journey. The Accra Orbital, we are about to start. I'll say something about it at the end of this, but that one also links the Aflawo Road. So if you are coming from Aflawo and you have no business in Accra, you turn right and take the ring road and you come out on the Madina Road or the Eburi, the road that goes to Eburi. If you continue, you come out on the Kumasi Road. If you continue, you come out on the Winneba Cape Coast Road. so that wherever you're going, when you get there's an interchange, you come down. If it's Kumasi, you're going from Aflao, you don't need to go through Accra. You use the ring road. When you get to the interchange, you turn off and then you hit the Kumasi road and then you continue. Now these orbitals are going to be connected by the Accra Kumasi Expressway. And so the end of
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9: I love

0: of the Ghana Armed Forces, His Excellency John Dramani Mahama, distinguished invited guests, ladies and gentlemen. Ghana, our dear nation, made a call, and the Ghana Armed Forces answered to that call of duty. The order was clear, and the mission was specific. Clear the right of way for the Accra-Kumasi Expressway. The timeline was set, and it was specific. 20 weeks. Today, the mission has been accomplished, and 175.6 kilometers cleared in 19 weeks. 1 week. One week ahead of the deadline. Your Excellency, the tactical unit tasked and entrusted with this assignment operates and lives by the motto and slogan, One Step Ahead. The motto comes to life in the most remarkable way, and maybe for emphasis. One step! One step! Suppers! Once a supper!
1: Always
0: a supper! It is evident, Your Excellency, for the impossible, they do at once. But if you are looking for a miracle, just like Confanochi, give them some small time. It is not a coincidence at all, and not a surprise, that the Ghana Armed Forces engineers received the mission, executed the mission, and today we have accomplished it in record time. Sir, I am Lieutenant Colonel Geshom Gamali, Clue America, the master of ceremony.

0: so if you want my mino and send your kind say a sentiment kite say a bidia dance pefe na ubiate a juma bra me yam penny me ye was sentiment and yes I may be both
1: Ghana

0: all sharp minded, they watch the line every second, perfect time when I say.
1: The recent thing that we are hearing, Cornetta is sitting here, and you hear it is insiders who are aiding and abetting criminals. If I'm supposed to be in charge of keying figures into a computer, I've been trained, my background checks. I mean, they are here before you are taken to do certain role. Even your background will be checked and screened, trusted with that position. Now you sit, and when you are comfortable, you are trading with that position. And then when the thing comes, it comes, oh, the government, oh, the minister, oh, the coordinator. No, the very person that has been trained and trusted with that responsibility is not trading with it.

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no me na me ma yenya zero no drops falling like afternoon rain because pampas will not be child play again behind the glass. Give me 1,000 integers and the Ghana card. I'll choose the Ghana card because that's more than that.

Okay, young queer name. And reggae yan editions here. But a builder does not turn away. And kujemade cho cho cho cho cho cho cho cho cho cho. Hold your faith. 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

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sorry ya se ubefa program da bi ube share the content no ube even the presenter no kra matters what you say how si fire ne nemanti it is not common so we be so de keke se lemon kofa feed we see 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

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Kevin ekobedu Taylor. He's one person I watch your daughter, mommy. 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And Kevin Ekobedu Taylor. He's a senior brother. Be beer to Tom Dindia. We'll be live on Last Link TV on Multi TV. And he win and in Koma and also Elho. We bet to me the WhatsApp messages. Area 0599 922 922 0599 922 922. And a 0302-300-282 and a 33492. 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

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The cocaine saga. 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
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Do you see the roads? Do you see the schools? Do you feel comfortable? 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Schools are yesy. And again, economy no, unya comfort to be a woman. Eti, obisani mami and son. Sa, who are quiet, yeah, yeah. Unu schools are yesy. Enna about the comfortability as far as economy and air concern. How do you feel? Yebeka Nkrumah secondary schools. Awo sisi ye. Yebeka Nkrumah akwenye oyiyi ye. 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The same thing. 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

0: Kuja Wabati Cho Taras of Fara and Nina Musa Neko. I'm his design.
1: Watch your book when I was away.
0: Miami Adum. Miami Adum.
1: I announced it.
0: Kuja saw my Jolof B. That Jolof Rudy Abad.
1: Mindy.
0: Sudi Abad.
1: Mindy. Mindy, could you jollof mini?
0: No, wait to be the jollof, no.
1: Uh-huh.
0: But it be a salad, no goose, no. And it be a own way.
1: May my didi mina for be the mother, though. Mini.
0: Could you more jollof
1: on me? I be quiet of a mouth for nipple, you know. Oh, say, we come about, and I say, it did, as a media, then we be a medima, may still. To make up a talking a cookie, black ink in fine,
0: yeah,
1: and media many, and not yes, and mother and mamma, yes, and tea. Oh, dear, me, the man is a beast, had a mini,
0: Uzro,
1: every mini.
0: Yes, so quite sinful, so reggae music, you know.
1: Omajatu.
0: Yeah, as if it was for this,
1: sir.
0: Yes, Kroma is back in John Mahama.
1: I like in the information center. No,
0: yes.
1: Oh,
0: I like in the information center.
1: lawyer, ba.
0: What is watching radio station?
1: Camera. We are supposed for me.
0: Did I go over there? Why you rather? Me. Did I go there? Me. I rather. Hey, Mono makofa yani South Africa for komozi akofa coach every South Africa ba mo mako relegation bo sorry mako relegation ro maka me no exercise bi ese ye eti what we do ni say o finipa ti Alaska sorry no ometra Alaska do we judge ni. Ha, that trans me engage you by 10 minutes be. Nah, not need ye. What coach you know go far back guarantee or me no problem. Maybe I pan you bar no. Yeah, yeah, it's South Africa for me. Now we go talk about the four. Get it? You forget some sorrow. I feel oh, body you promote as I would draw. Send me away. Everywhere. Me di ka attack was on my boss though. Yeah, you make question no. Yeah, you make question here bro for. Na mo so it is life go be afra Ghana for no be.
1: Maybe you say anybody no dey buy no fear the screen na. One way white, one way black. Say when you're black South African, yeah.
0: Go back your home. Go back to your country.
1: And you can go back to the bar. But really, I'm sure. Go jump in bar and one way white.
0: Okay. And check. You're near with the former transit. Now, you're near the end. Come on. Now, Avis.
1: Watch it.
0: Issues we have about my name. Now, me nyan komo si ya wana ya na mitanu diye.
1: Okay.
0: Ni atiye ni se.
1: Trotro for wana.
0: Can't say school. One thing about Radio Gold is that, and finally, I buy on Tissue. You cannot credit it to me. We are minister, we are president, we are one dent. You're far home, near one near my obey.
1: Yeah.
0: But what you say,
1: yes, I've
0: been. You're far home. Okay, you're far home, one near my obey. Let's start with education.
1: Education minister
0: it's about him. It's about a quiet and first person. But education minister Nura, or call rounds, but who the video na boma me na yen hadie enkwada na na omo maame no papa no musu
1: se omo ma anya school
0: to ma anya school no utie bi grade na obo befo no
1: are eso eso suanaze su
0: eso so che enkwada no ena schools no mo fire eso so no utie se ah de to mu na ene ye obo 26 class o wired because say otimi ka no sha kwa no cry
1: go okay
0: aha otimi ka no sha kwa no cry our boss is here
1: aha e no bi abi didi
0: our boss is here
1: e no bi abi didi peche
0: our boss is here our boss is here our boss is here oh my Jerry
1: oh boss yeah my Jerry yes
0: our boss is here. Eti yama we is here nko. Down na ye had there. Alaska yoko. Okay, tie we mama.
2: Mo kwasi na high school. Why are you not happy with it?
3: The place is far.
2: It's far away. What's the aggregate?
3: Next.
2: What's the aggregate?
4: 39.
2: Ajia, 39. You see yourself.
4: You're laughing.
2: Eh? 39. Okay. No problem. Let's see. Let me talk to you. Let me speak to you. No, I like to speak to him. Sit down. What's the issue? What's the problem? Take it easy. Take it easy. Put it down.
4: Speak.
2: What's the issue?
3: My school is a day school.
2: They gave you day school and you won't bother. This is legitimate.
3: Yes.
2: So deal with it. What's the aggregate?
3: Next.
2: 33. Eh?
3: 33.
2: 33. Okay. It's not that. They'll change it for you. They'll change it for you. Uncle. Yeah. No, sit down.
4: Sit down.
2: Uncle, what is it? Is it for your son or for your...
5: My daughter.
2: Your daughter. What are you unhappy about?
6: 90.5.
2: The distance. What is the aggregate?
5: 28.
2: Okay. And the distance is from where to where?
5: Kazua of Apple to Presby.
2: To Presby. Are you able to change it for him? All right. So the system is working. We'll get the result. Yes. Are you the student?
3: Yes.
2: Are you the student? What aggregate did you get?
3: 28.
2: Okay. And what's the problem? What are you not happy about?
3: I'm at D.
2: He wants boarding.
6: He wants to change the school. He doesn't like the school.
2: You don't like the school?
3: Like, it's not that I don't like it. Where I'm staying, I can't move from that.
2: He can't move, yes, yeah. Legitimate. So deal with it for him, yeah? Thanks. I like to go into the camp. Come. You are the student. What's the aggregate? What aggregate did you get?
3: 29.
2: 29. You? 27. What's the issue?
3: Them to change my school.
2: From where to where?
3: From day to border.
2: Day to border. Legitimate. And you? Day to border. All right. So we're having constant day to border. Day to border.
6: How are you?
2: Good to see you. I'm listening to. How are you? Are you the student? Rise up. What's the issue?
3: I'm coming to change
2: the school. All right. From where to where?
3: Distance.
2: What aggregate? 45. Okay. But into solve it. Okay. It will solve. All right. Thank you. We'll look at it for you. All right. What's the issue?
7: What's your problem?
3: Because I'm coming to change
2: my school. From where to where?
3: I get action.
2: Action. Okay. What aggregate did you get?
3: 44.
2: It's all right. We'll resolve it. All right. This is 26. It's fine. You've done well. What do you want to study?
3: I want to study agri science.
2: And where did they take you to?
3: They sent me to a plentiful school. But they've not even completed. And they said they can't stick my... They said they don't want to take me because...
2: And why are you sitting here?
3: Because I want to become a good school.
2: Come. No, I'm coming. I want you to resolve this matter now.
3: Yes, I'll
2: make your case. Go and bring it. Take your time. No, let him. Go ahead. Go inside.
6: No, I have to do it.
2: Go ahead. Yes. It was a good school. I will give you a good school. You don't mind category B.
6: Choose from this year. I want
2: Ghana National. Ghana National. So do it for him. It will be done for you. But what's the aggregate?
6: Give me the test.
2: 26 is good. You qualify. I'm sure it's Ghana National you want. If you get there, you're happy.
7: And you're okay with the program as well.
2: Okay.
6: 054.
2: So resolve it for him. Yeah. Thank you.
7: Are you okay with the program?
2: Agric science, not home economics.
7: Yeah.
2: Agric science, not home economics. Not home economics. Thank you.
0: Okay, and what do you see in here? Ewo, not all. There's one thing about the education minister, I cannot take it away from him.
1: Yeah,
0: the human relations.
1: You need to come on.
0: Yeah.
1: I said, one man called a Philly said,
0: yeah.
1: I didn't know one of your special beer.
0: Yeah.
1: Ubia mremna.
0: Yeah.
1: You say in a Ghana and a Ghana for.
0: A be issues, no. A be issue, no, yeah. A minor.
1: Yeah.
0: But how I send by a criminal. Yeah. Any animal quack, what you be there. What you say? Because, sure, maybe I am me pedita de casa. So, according to Formationer, Omidia Mine, they said, of your placement system now, some are catch your senka, you start on a panic for Bresso.
1: Yeah.
0: Cabana, I think a better idea.
1: That, I think.
0: But still, and I say every year, Biano, a Fibiano Musa Madeba.
1: 2006.
0: Yeah. But Usha, near Mom Betoya, because this system is not new to the NDC.
1: I'm
0: a hand open.
1: Yeah.
0: And about Sanabe here in Tibia. What do you say? 80, but Usha percentage wise now. Now, no matter 80 bear close to 80%. Meaning, say the next year, no issues be a bare minimum.
1: Yeah.
0: I maybe by 2028, you know, and that's how they may end.
1: You
0: be him. A dear minister, Basso.
1: Why are you?
0: Sir, what you call Hodum?
1: Aduna.
0: In fact, Sadio, ye, Ama, and near my Bianca for Kikano, a shatu be a down. Because I'll show grade no nyano 45, 46, 47, 44, 26. A Greek. Chairman Buga, of us, is that Chairman Buga?
1: Unya 44 grade, mean what you go.
0: But you see, young Koran Buga,
1: So
0: what I'm trying to say is, okay, we our Teshi, and as Otiama Saman, Oman School of Teshi,
1: and
0: to me for trouble every day. Then I saw you on the boarding street, and only a minor year by next year, you know, as I didn't repeat to be. So I'm a Korean school, not distance, you know, per boarding house, mano. Sir, I know, sir, my school is bad, no?
1: No, uncle.
0: I'll be to back on the day. And what the man was, you know, jitum. And he, if you're distance,
1: but
0: share my media or frame your car, sir, neba, the funny thing. On school, Uchusu, you know, a man about it, only like jitum, sir, school, and uncle. Later, I realize I'm crying in Tita Pad into a square band.
1: Beno.
0: Oh, so make a question. It's been a movie and a semi, yes, and be any.
1: Send there was a go on in the bandit, not Jen Juan San, Obermana choose school, Swati as here. Because me say, I'm saying, my mom, Pesame Coffer, and the school I'm choosing, and then why you case. At the school, I'm at second choice as a Conongo Dumas, number five, a fiscal, and I fence a tiki, and I'm the das, eh, last.
0: Yeah.
1: Think it says a man called cry the adassi the cool of Fundia.
0: Yeah.
1: Because what you are saying, the adassi, the quangwa.
0: So
1: what you are saying?
0: Maybe I'm Miko school. and prices in the high.
1: Impasse.
0: Yeah.
1: I'm going to go to the house.
0: Kona me so pese me feel body am but I was na ma ko me me ko be osa ma se ko mo
1: se o no homeless night ni ade no an ko bi
0: enti first time no die na me fifie na ko
1: okay
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1: yeah
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1: e kwazo e kwaza
0: 40 cedis na dia de te mi kita genuine case
1: yeah
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1: okay
0: ye na report say some school heads and supplies bi edidwa and na trunks ni chobos a kwa na beto to na dia de no wo ama supplies na ba ho eti prospectus e de ma kwan so onko fie ko bo an ho mra no na school na ka chero se ye obi bia bi wo ha
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1: yetini I think say I was say
0: and a cutie across.
1: I was education minister official has been out because a idea be a one and no man getting you. But when you be about to go about any more,
0: of course,
1: it's ready. Minimum say a man 40 call me by me phone. This is here,
0: okay.
1: And minimum so obey minister,
0: okay.
1: The tier be a on cast as a winter education minister because idea way when you be about to know now a bear norm say, oh, my be a quarter chalk boss, it was school,
0: yeah.
1: And you buy now a trunk, you be our debby. And this I wouldn't inquire, we first will be in a trunk and I send a chalk box out of the school. It's where they say, education minister. The nickname here, Lawyer Duna. What do you obey?
0: Lawyer Duna.
1: All fishes are hastening now out. I am confessed, I am confessed, rabbi. No.
0: Minister Tinibabi. President Muhammad Tinibabi. Vice President Mimamit Tinibabi. No be torn troubles.
1: It was school.
0: Obi torn tadia. Set we ni na omo matian ah sabi present mama any aduna ba yodri trunk sika no debo
1: debi
0: and na mabu wono mo a
1: debi
0: u parent no e samu timi sori tian ntem
1: na u se
0: e samu sori tian ntem
1: u se bia wo na bia wo ko school a
0: what you say
1: bia wo na obai ko school a we be question headmaster no
0: of course
1: but enipa ni bi hon mo a omo mre
0: Sunday obi frame say school should be charge as much as 12,000 Ghana cedis say and then be a crowd, but I'm saying, not after the university crowd, call
1: the
0: school fees in the name of the talk, but you do after.
1: Andrew.
0: At the NDC government, Mr. President, the Vice President, and Education Minister, we are at your service. You are human being,
1: as you so.
0: Because radio, no, near bit media,
1: yeah.
0: Formation, they're the banner in the match. Na mo sumo tu anamo.
1: Ya
0: ye ni tu mi biya beko akostopo ubi.
1: Dabi.
0: Momo na omane shamo sa. Ni ya tosu mi yunu. Eh, transport.
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0: Ya, bukari nekpe. 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Se, mamika asemwe. Asas, January.
1: This year.
0: Uh-huh. Na petrol 9.9.
1: Okay.
0: Approximately 10 cities.
1: Okay.
0: And you create a petrol, no?
1: A costroom.
0: The street of Omos, Nini Amabuba, Amafozo Munguano, no? Petrol. And the second window in the month of September. Star Oil. Eton Petrol, 16 cities.
1: 76.
0: Diesel. 17.77 Okay, yanko your friend is saying very powerful and horrible.
1: Okay.
0: One more ton diesel 17.59
1: Okay.
0: Enna petrol echo for 16.20
1: Okay.
0: Aha. Enna yebeko go also so. Go so I think say go price na omedema dano. Difference behind your
1: name.
0: MMO. I don't think that. Report for Kaneshi Station ba.
1: Kaneshi.
0: TA.
1: Okay.
0: Sir,
1: mm-hmm.
0: One more kita Toyota Haze,
1: mm-hmm.
0: any Ford,
1: yeah.
0: One more than Crawford to coin,
1: mm-hmm.
0: any even Sprinter, mm-hmm. buses now, one more than Crawford to coin. Okay, so Ford, any Toyota Haze, no,
1: okay, yeah.
0: Takra then Takwa reporter, Becca, sir.
1: Okay, Midikumasa di Abba, that
0: okay,
1: uh-huh.
0: Takra de and a Takwa, mm-hmm. Eddie Abba,
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1: okay,
0: and a Achimo dancer, so the Eden Abba. Abba, okay. Kaneshi Station Transport.
1: Mm-hmm.
0: Na GPR 24 de be from anam kan ho. Enkro fo bi na yesa de na na ye ni mo no. E ye tro. Report ni chiri mo a. Before NDC be ba ban mo no.
1: Mhm.
0: And I buy last year no.
1: Okay.
0: Na Accra to Takwa na 100 Ghana.
1: 100 cedis. Okay. Last year.
0: Mhm. And na so mo ji 180.
1: 80 cedis na ba so. Are
0: 80 Transport Minister no. On finding out information and the man no no. Now I'ma say, as of last week in Pono,
1: mm-hmm.
0: now a 170, and I'ma the 10 cities. But the 10 cities grab by a crowd. Now you might.
1: Now you might. Eesh.
0: And before NDC buy no, na Takwa, Accra Takwa,
1: 100
0: Kaneshi Station, 100 Ghana no, as at any 180.
1: I think
0: Accra Takwa de, I'ma say na one na han na a year less than 100 cities. And they are charging 150.
1: Oh, ho. Hey.
0: Yeah. And the yet petrol so. Yet petrol so.
1: Mm-hmm.
0: And I am saying officially.
1: Yen too
0: low. How many can be a mice? Yen too transport for him.
1: Yeah.
0: But I'm off a quick one to tomb. I'm a crowfoot dear by them. I cried to Achimoda. Now I'm saying here. Sister cities.
1: Okay.
0: I take petrol biso no. I'm going to transport last year no.
1: Yeah.
0: I'm going to call 53 cities.
1: 53 cities. I'm
0: going to. Yes, in less than 2 weeks. And I'm saying at the bar 60 ho. And they yes, I cost 70 Ghana.
1: Oh, who?
8: Now I don't pay.
0: Yeah, I cost 70 Ghana. May must specific stations. May say Kaneshi Station.
1: Transport Minister, yes, sir, and where
0: Kaneshi Station. And also so no no. It is our total his name. Sa for four and
1: yeah.
0: Sprinter for no. One more running at Chemoda, one more running had a Juma Moody or Kaneshi Station on a mono.
1: Last, let me be so say.
0: Juma Moody or Kaneshi Station.
1: That Benny Ghana has over to Lord Fame. Why there was a way engaging and son what to Lord Fame? Because as a transport minister, no Wada Nemumi Negua one thing. It will be a new monitoring for Kanjas, minister, say in a private transport operators in air. Onze
0: time a crown near top petrol 2022 crown near top petrol 23 Ghana cedis no. Yes, I call 23 cedis.
1: Not face and we say
0: na yentua 180 from Accra to Takwa.
1: I think said transport me I was what
0: now on him. Almost say
1: I don't know.
0: So until I dey na adwuma no
1: onim no
0: here adwuma na else chair no because as a transport minister as a sewutiminya tax force e ko settle be a shower say now on monitor picking information. Now what you mean my proper briefing and I'm our president and our vice president and our national security coordinator.
1: Oh, we
0: now only my dear Moka. Yes, so I'm say a quanin yet.
1: And a quan first name.
0: Yes, I'm raising till a quanin team. Me name sir, na ya ye quano 8 years or 10 years ago. And now within 2 years, you know, ya be quanin ye gum gana kwa say. It way. Justification on Monday, must say, acquiring it. Yes, some to meet someone. The young 5 years in piano this week. It told me about ticket to your channel 70 cities. No, yes, 75 and 80. Opa, crown, oh, yeah, I am caught.
1: We,
0: it says I was so opa so continuo. Not what you shall home. Not passengers in the dear bantam.
1: But
0: my transport minister, Mentano, on your classmate, and no one knew. Yeah, find the position.
1: Yeah, yeah, yeah, yeah.
0: Near, but yeah, don't this one. Maybe not the Dutch. Maybe because you watch it, me name the panel. But what do my own? Yeah, me yeah, come once.
1: Size, pose, we. And then I'm a Thursday.
0: And then Thursday.
1: young friend nature because name say omo here some security meeting I miss
0: all meeting as Jubilee House is here
1: e chain Friday Monday a holiday but Wednesday no am make nation ma me take action be a honum a na position na holding I mean sure say obetima your juma that man so chain
0: to Uncle Kadeshi station no me so am say Tama NDC ba power no na transport fare from Accra to Kwade Accra Takwa Accra if as a Kadeshi Achimoda Kadeshi Mankesim na eye sen
1: na sen na beka ho
0: sen na beka ho adwuma me dey man no me kon kon ko ye man
1: alaji alaji bukari
0: ni information me me dey man no
1: bukari ni kwe we dey anodin
0: okay
1: anodin
0: yen ko din kratro ma e ba yen lo ya kese ba ko e be din komo ye be din komo e wo party NDC mo na e din komo e wo aban mo ye ba sisi a
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11: O jango no men say dia wo jiwani as a confidence level so as a kosropa
12: e wo se mani jie e fo se ma fa Mr. Kill aye be man kasa wa fa meme draw Mr. Kill aye be memua enya afi na wo be yehu debate
11: tell him
12: hey na adan wa fa webcam sha
11: na so amua me si Mr. Kill ya ma fenti ma ye be memua case closed
12: nisu me pesa me ye be man kasa enti na na Mr. Kill ni bi ohia to
11: Mr. Kill e wo pharmacies Heba and over the counter medicine shops. Dudua Kokunun Ghana Limited, East Legon, Echampo Junction. For 0244-139176 and 0204-139176. And Mema Wadi in Fiat Dunga Chede Kronkwa and the Mr. Kill.
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14: 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Nafi Wadie, Omatitio Monsas, and it's to say, boom, boom, boom. Sebanis Opera Sasu, Shy Hills Annex, any dawa.

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1: 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Ahoduo, Wamo, Kwe Mwa, National Lottery Authority, NLA, Se, Enei, Memo Koko, Na, Memo Asonte, Se, Eni Pabon Faba Town, Eti Uoho Numino, will be sending numbers, be Ebro, Facebook, WhatsApp, and social and any other social media platforms. So say we your numbers are net Thursday ebebo eti fasika beje na onim obi oho nipa na e ka kire no a ene le se mi sawada hwe no amma oho ankodimo isan se e wori aka kire no ye ni any leaked winning 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and one and no se one win ya osika no e ko national Ghana coffers mu ye de be akwan na better luck next time tiska na se ahyenso enhye ha says enele ni ye Ghana dia. Ti we ni kokobai de Emma want to assist alert. Don't be scammed. Play responsibly. 0266087966. Nafi. Bibian Swintimi Konkai. Hard Brothers Real Estate. You are Shaman of Sits Kaketo Divisional Police Headquarters. Old Mandela Park. Yeni Twan Sasia Manson Bia in Niho. Tebmo Sasua Shy Hills. Ningu Pram Pram Dawa. Te kwami annex. And T and also no. Yes, a promotion. What he said, the promo lance ni be a ba, it be a 16,000 adia, din two qua, depending on a site and allocation. I be choose no. They actually TTTT. Your dear friend, boom to ya outright payment, no, and your installment plan, and no, it's like a cracker. Fridays and Saturdays every week, your visit sites, a free bus, and this is what the customers are contributing. My journey na ya call friend. 0256 064492 and a 0591 599 0 6. Amada Makambi Boy Ama Yede Pampaso Juma D Atwao Inti Yenkai Yen Shen so. 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you be doing commodity be d come on at your fan a bed home you be doing commodity affair NDC Ashanti name on yeah yeah ah man you know yeah nano you know yeah what is the way forward near din come on so about national issues na the other lawyer akwaba
2: na bo chi yado
1: mju som me show from afar my sports me my sport na me sports journalist
2: sure
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2: opani nyam yadum yadum no ye
1: asentimentemo
2: asentimentemo so emu ye pa
1: I see
2: na uka former no
1: yeah
2: messiah former 10 organizer
1: 10
2: Kenya was
1: 1999
2: that's right messiah former parliamentary candidate for the NDC in the Efugia Seche East.
1: Yebeba ho, nagu ye udi sa ugu.
2: Mene former adeni
1: before the president. Former parliamentary candidate.
2: Yes. 2020.
1: Efugia Seche
2: East.
1: East.
2: Aguna.
1: Aguna.
2: Misaye, former parliamentary aspirant. You see, me make it three attempts.
1: Oh, I see.
2: 2015, 2020, I was a candidate. 2023, Misaye make attempts.
1: Wow.
2: For the third time, yes.
1: I see. Ananka represent your party NDC.
2: NDC.
1: And then she's saying, "Your car lawyer Safu Dukuma, but your wife is willing."
2: Maybe if you just say East constituency this year,
1: okay.
2: Since mommy, if you as a man, number pass if you are Mwasi, you know yeah. If you just say East constituency, and as I say South district,
1: okay.
2: Me go school, I was a man. Na
1: agora
2: sa mãe ho na mfiri 1996 ena menya akonya se meko Kenya University but before that na menya admission to Kenya University 1994
1: okay
2: unsa na meka first batch of the SSS program no ena e pan years no na menya admission no na me ofa se miswa the Omamin Co University at that time, 1994.
1: Unya admission?
2: Yes, first batch.
1: Osoma Omamin Co.
2: Osoma Omamin Co. You're for what? For Kasadi?
1: Yeah.
2: Eddie, my uncle. Unfortunately for us, 1995, the Ghana University lectures embarked on strike the whole year and the admissions. What kaya? So 1995, there were no university admissions.
1: Mm.
2: So we had to wait till 1996. And I mean, I'm going to say, I'm a first degree, no, the year 2000.
1: I see.
2: Millennium graduate.
1: Mm-hmm.
2: And now, I'm calling my national service. Oh, Aguna.
1: Mm-hmm.
2: I'm just to have Bimu.
1: And as I'll go for you.
2: I'm going to say, I'm going to go for you. I'm going to go for you. I'm going
1: to go
2: for you. National service, I'm going to go for my division. It's in BBO, National Service Secretariat, Aguna. I'm going to go for Sabrina, teachers of English in Wadi. It's not my English will take.
1: I see.
2: Into me call Aguna SDS senior high school. Me coach that year almost 5 years. Me be an amateur transfer by Kumasi West Lagos. Me call just Mike Akra. and I'm a dear man, this is any baby or Premier College. To Premier, I'm a chair, you're 14 years.
1: Och, you're a Premier College 14 years?
2: Yes. English language, literature, and English.
1: How do you want to meet Diana?
2: I want to meet Diana, Okorada. Which was entirely idea.
1: Malik was entirely.
2: Yes.
1: I see.
2: It was entirely idea.
1: Oko Premier?
2: Yes, yes.
1: Wow.
2: Yeah, yeah,
1: wow. Wow.
2: And you know, me in Almasashe, Law Swassi. Indeed. Maybe your lawyer is almost 13 years in it.
1: Wow.
2: And he, may your lawyer ni, may teacher ni. Na, me share a drama see and so no. Many chambers bear for na a drama. As you see, I make a idea. Me, I'm a beam chamber friend, a Safu Dukuniga consult.
1: Oh, is he a wad?
2: Yes, is he, madam, who can say? In tea, and one in Nama, AD, Juma di. Na, Uba. The social services in Swa,
1: yes.
2: Ukayano. My year as Antico Toko, Director of Communications in Breno.
1: Oh, okay.

she born, he just got me on it. You for one yeah, we sure know me. Be a boy on me, oh boy. In case you have met my coding, I told me I can't fool it. Tonight I can raise my booty.

me just got me on it. Nine, one, one. You for one, yeah, we sure know me. Three, four, yeah, me, go for me. I'm becoming, yeah, she want to walk it.

Gamma, spawn, gamma, no, you're gamma, you're what they are.